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Good afternoon. Good night. Good day. What a blessing. What a blessing. Central 96.3 FM. All the way in Jamaica. Gotta say respects to Sir Wayne G. Great presentation as usual. I will be saying. Gotta say last DJ. Hey, Mikey Sterling, respects. I gotta say Caribbean Real HD family. All island folks, you're in the UK. You're in Japan. Germany. Good night, good night, good night.

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Also 103.1 HD3 right here in Florida. Miami, Fort Lauderdale, Palm Bay, West Palm Beach, Lake Worth. Are you ready? Talk to me, man. Tell me if you're ready. 45th Street, Australian Avenue. Sunrise. Let me go over to Cayman. Hey, Antigua, you ready? Sapasay. Are you ready? Barbados. Puerto Rico. Hey, St. Kitts. Are you ready?

It's 8 minutes on the downside of 8, right here in the US of A. West Palm Beach, Florida, to be exact. It's West Palm Beach, Florida, to be exact. After a day of rain, yeah. Same thing happened yesterday, July 4th. Yes, I am. But we made it through.

to the paws of the Almighty. Yes, I am. So we have to give thanks and praise. A lot of blessings poured down yesterday into today. As we celebrated 250 years in the land of the prayer. And we all gonna make America great again. Yes, I am. You're gonna be hearing less of me, right? Less of me. Gonna be tuning into that meeting. So Palmer, Sister Chloe Fitte, Sister Loaiza, good afternoon, good night. Wherever you're at, it's Cabin Radio HD.

Yes, yes, yes. What a beautiful rendition from CC Winans, right? Yes, I am. I think she's the guest. That artist is going to be featured tomorrow on a voice note with Super Fridge. Yes, tomorrow. You're going to be hearing a lot of songs from that artist come tomorrow. Yeah, it's Cabin Radio HD. Not change people. Well, you know, it's the first Monday, and we are having our meeting. And the meeting, it is important. It's so important. Yes, so we know the direction of the radio station, right? Everybody, seeing. So after that, because you have some you learn, seeing. So remember now, you're listening to Cabin Radio HD. 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Yeah, man, when you listen to that, anything here, are we? If you're in Philly, you're in New Jersey, you're in Pennsylvania, 103.3 HD3. That's us, are we? Central Jamaica, hey, 96.3 FM. But are we into the J? Hey, the Essence. Chow. Now go out with some Sydney, see? Yeah, man. We're now going with some sitting. You can also find us on the World Wide Web. It's CaribbeanRadioHD4.com. Yeah, for the Android phone, them. The at pretty Alexa for Apple device them. 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You're at Caribbean Radio HD. Tonight. As I said, I'm just sitting in this meeting. And when the meeting is over, when the meeting is finished, we're going to turn up a place. We're just sit down upon Satan, you know, put your foot upon him, roll one car upon him, foot making car move, you know, and car move, while we play some nice, melodious gospel songs, okay? And we are continuing with it serious. But remember, July 18th, what is something there? July 18th. We're talking about Leroy Smith from the Grace Chillers. Yeah, we'll come on, we're going to talk about it. But let me relax in our meeting and learn something. All right? Keep listening. It's Caribbean Radio HD4 and the time is 8:32. Yo, me say, it look like rain going to fall again. You know? It look like rain going to fall again. But look here, you know, man. Just relax yourself. Jamaica. Fall into the flat. Respect. Sister Bobbitt. Sister Claudia VT. Yes. Respects. And manners. Sister Bella. Everything is okay. Oh, it's a go on. Brother Palmer. Respect, man. Serious. So just keep it locked to Caribbean Radio HD.

listeners, I'm here now. My damn man. 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My damn. Yes, I am. Tuna.

0: listeners, I'm here. We're in a meeting, so, you know, a class, we're there a class, see, because me need my certificate, them, see, brother Wang, me there, see, we're there. As soon as the meeting done, hey, we're going to mash up a place, yeah? Blessings, everyone. Blessings, Mr. See you yourself.
1: Baby Smurfs! 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

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We're going to play it twice. Sister Bernice, Mama Bernice, Chadenden, Cool Man, Rock It, Rock It, Rock It, Rock It.

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Let me finish the meeting first, then we take some calls, okay? No phone calls just now, okay? Please and thank you. Please and thank you.

0: Listeners, please let me finish off this segment here before you make the calls, okay? We're in a meeting. Yeah, just listen, man. Just listen, Mr. Wong, listen. Please now, man. Yes. Okay? Please just listen. Hold on. Yeah, man, we're done. We're going to deal with it on a different level, see? Yeah, man. Because I got to play about this, you know. Yeah, man, you know, play about where we are going right now, see? So, listeners, you listen to Cabin Radio HD 4, home of the Brother Gear Radio Show, right? 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I'm going to say we have a new thing I go forward for the radio again. FM people and the elderly who sometimes, you know, you can't find HD, we have something forward. Jersey, Philadelphia, it's 103.3 HD3. Yes, yes, you got we. Central 96.3 in Jamaica. You almost say you have it. Lock. See? Yeah, so it's the Vibes Boss here with the Spiritual Vibes Show right here. And my motto is changing the way or we do things positively. Right?
1: Vibes Boss, security.

0: the system of her. Yeah, man. Step out, everyone. Just step out and just go on full joy. The worship, yeah. You know, we can give God the glory, no, man. Yeah, man. Yeah, it's Caribbean Red HD, and it's the Vibes Boss here with the Spiritual Vibe Show right here, where my motto is changing the way how we do things positively. 97.9 HD 4, 103.1 HD 3. Hey, that's Florida. That's the Florida radius. And we have one new something come on, FM thing coming on. Hold on there, 103.3 HD 3. Hey, Jersey, Philadelphia. We're alive. New York, Long Island, Sapase, Antigua, hey, Jamaica, St. Mary, Portland, St. Catherine, Clarendon, it's 96.3 FM. Yo, we're now back, Satan, my friend. Next song. No, same song up there. Same song.
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0: Sorry, Mr. Smith. Sir Coca-Cola Smith. Can you call back? I'm sorry, man. I'm sorry. I'm so sorry. Frisco. Yes, my brother. Yeah, man. Sorry for if it cut you just now. But we know you're there. And you come for do your thing. Just do it now, man. Yeah, make all you the king.
1: Top of the night, family.
0: Blessings.
1: Oh, God. We come before this another Monday night. Oh, mighty name of Jesus, God, giving you thanks, oh God, life. God, we have to come through your son to really get to you. One who have no sin.
2: Mm.
1: One who is whiter than snow. One who was crucified and buried, and he rose on the third day. Who we supposed to follow? He's the great one we should follow. So God, we give you thanks. We give you all the glory, oh God. God, as we commence this radio segment, spiritual vibe, changing the way we do things. God, we put this program before you, oh God. God, I'm asking you, Lord, to take this program in control. Wreck him in the way you want it, oh God. As right now, just you, man, can say that any time. So, God, we put it in your hands. Control it, oh God, and move forward. And I'm asking you, oh God, I don't protect each and every listeners within the sound of my voice right now, Lord. Cover them, guide them here in their family, oh God. The presenters of this radio station, each and every one, oh God, and their family. It's the organizer, oh God, one who get the vision and make this platform possible. Guide and protect him in every step of his way, he and his family, oh God. Right now, I'm putting my family before you, my wife and my son, oh God. Continue to guide us, because, God, we can look to no other one but you, oh God. God, as we go through tonight, I'm just asking you, Lord, guide and protect each and every one. In Jesus' name, amen.
0: Respect our mothers, my general. Yeah, man. You know, we have to make the listeners, we have to make you listeners know. So look here, no, man. Oh, God, we are dealing with, you know. Anything we are doing, God come first. See? And respect your patience. If you know, say, you know, we was in the meeting. You know, and we just keep it cool and nice and nice. And see, it's still God have to show up, same way.
1: I mean, you know, a straight God thing, you know.
0: Yes, man. Oh, was yesterday with the family celebrating 250 years.
1: It was great, man. So we have some friends, some ladies were organized and began a thing, you know.
0: Sure, like that. Yeah, man. Family oriented, you know, from a human or South Africa. See, yeah, man. So, Coca-Cola Smith, we're there. Respect every time, respect the family. Wherever you're at, yeah, mothers and respect, brother.
1: Yes, and just go on and be with the show, Papa.
0: Thank you, sir. Thank you, sir.
1: All right. Much respect.
0: Blessings every time.
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0: 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And that's how you get to, you know. Yes, man. Hey, 97.9 HD4. Yo, in Florida. Florida Raiders. Turn it up. 103.1 HD3. Hey, are we? Yeah, man, we have one something there. It's for the elders and the people who drive the we call them car, you know, the you have one name feet, man. The vintage cars, yes. We got something coming for your folks. Yeah, man, we got something coming for your folks. Right? You're in Jamaica, it's 96.3. At Central 96.3 FM. Yes, man. Yeah, man, we got a big friend. Big friend. Sir Wayne G. Man, as I respect you, man. Thanks, everyone. Yeah. As me say, no, whatever we do, we put God first. Seeing this here, Caribbean Radio HD, it's a all gospel radio station. Seeing? So, the baby them, me say, yo, right now, My great grandchild can listen. I ain't about it. See? He ain't about it. The grandmas, the grandpas, everyone can listen. See? You just turn it up, bucket man, and turn it up, man. Yeah, West Palm Beach. Look here now, man. I can't see how much. Me have a couple Lexi over here now. Me have a couple Lexi over here. I got a couple ALEXs here with me. But you know what, go. Me, I got choosy and choicey, forgive them, Lexia. Yeah, no joking about it. DJ Ren, my friend. Oh, God, your blessings, man. Sister Velma to the Gaila. Yeah, man, big ear. Gospel ear, we say, for Sister Gail. See? Yeah, man, Sister All in One. Tell him, you want to tell him which way I come from? No, don't tell him. I'm going to say good afternoon, good night, good day to Sister Real Mobay, Sister Bobbitt. Tris Mystic, she's here every Saturday mornings, 5 to 6 p.m. And on a Sunday, yo, 5 to 6 p.m. And yo, Tris Mystic, your thing turn up. See? Your thing I go on. Beloved, see? Gotta say welcome to, what's his name again? DJ. A DJ name or a brother or a pastor? Yeah, you man, Brother Ray and Effie. They're going to be here every Saturday, 7 p.m. No, 6 p.m. to 7 p.m. every Saturday. See, I know, yo, me have up a Saturday thing, you know, Saturday body, I know, Saturday body. Saturday is great. Saturday is great. Good night.
4: Hi, good night. How are you?
0: I'm great. What about you?
4: I'm blessed. This is your Boston friend. Always on TikTok with you.
0: What's your name again?
4: Sexy Jam Jam Ava.
0: Oh, Sister Ava. Sister Ava. Yes, respect, man, respect. Oh, I want to see you. Oh, well, you're calling, and that is good. What are you listening on? What are you listening on?
4: Listen to the Alexa.
0: Wow, you're hype, man. You're bossy.
4: One long time, Alexa, so you better give one of the new one.
0: We're gonna talk. Yeah. May I have them as ornament. May I have them for the listeners then.
4: Okay, you don't know. Big up yourself.
0: Yes.
4: So may
0: yes.
4: I listen. Soon come back live, right?
0: No, me not go over there. So may I stay upon more coming in the chat room. 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
4: Me don't know how to come in the chat room. Me always try and me not get it. Let me go over there and show you.
0: Yeah. Look here. Listen to me. Type this. Listen. Yeah, listen. Are you listening? BroGeary.com. Yes. BroGeary.com. BroGeary.com? Use that.
4: I'm on it now, right? I'm on the browser now. I'm on it.
0: All right. Touch it. Because tonight, I'm a first one there now. At the night, I will find the radio station. I will chat about it. I'll go up on the app. I'll start sitting. So, me now, I'm not over this tonight. At this radio tonight. Caribbean Radio HD. Right, Sister Bobbitt. Sister Jacqueline Wonder.
4: Okay, right? I'm on the browser now. I'm on it.
0: All right. Touch it. Because tonight, I'm a first one there now. At the night, I will find the radio station. I will chat about it. I'll go up on the app. I'll start sitting. So, me now, I'm not over this tonight. At this radio tonight. Caribbean Radio HD.

0: Okay, when I open up the app, it open up, it says Caribbean Radio, HD, right? And it come up with 24-hour radio station with whosoever depend it. And then down at the bottom, now it say live radio or live video.
1: So
0: and then me say home, I say subscribe, and then me say menu.
1: So touch menu.
0: Touch menu, okay. Me touch menu, me touch menu, me say, me say new link home. Follow us on Facebook,
1: YouTube,
0: Instagram.
1: No, when you open that, where you sit? You're supposed to...
0: Oh, you want me to open up the... You want me to live... All right, let me press the live radio.
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0: Okay, when I press the live radio now, it's a...
1: You're supposed to see three... A four is something you're supposed to see, you know. When, well,
0: me
1: not give to you.
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1: Hold on, I'm take it off of the ear, because I have to make you get it. I have to make you get it. Hold on, don't hang up. Yeah, she hung up, star. I have to, I think I wrong thing, I tell her. If I see it, I can't know if I do. But I said, don't hang up, because I don't have my number. All right, Sister Jacqueline, Sister Babette, yes, sir. I wish song myself to pull up. I never remember how we sang, you know. I tell you the truth, you know. But Mr. Wong, everything's strong. Respect and manners. See, as we say, it's Caribbean Radio HD. And tonight, we want to learn how to get in the chat room, get off it, make some phone calls. It's 305-654-7944. You know, once you call the number there, you can get somebody in the studio to talk to. Yeah, man, you can talk to someone in the studio, you know. We also have another number, which is 667-930-9835, where you can listen to the radio. Panda number there. See? You have a... She's at the right place, Miss Jackie. Sister Jackie. I think someone... She said, when me see it, me can orchestrate better. Because I think she touch live radio or menu. If we see it, I don't think we use a menu thing there again. No, from the new chat room come. Yeah, so she forgot, live radio. Touch the yellow something. And she hear the yellow thing, and she hear. Yeah. So, sister Upso. Go, the same link come and send you. That, you can't lose her for that. See? See her again. Yeah, sister.
0: Okay, all right then. I'm in here now, right? I'm in the chat room. Listen. Hello, good night.
1: Yes, good night. I'm listening.
0: Well, I'm in the no, and I say 14. I say Bro Gear Live 6 a.m. to 10. I say Caribbean Gospel HD. I say Caribbean Radio HD, and I say New Jersey PA Caribbean Radio.
1: Listen me now. Right now, your eye touch anyone of them there. Your eye right now touch anyone.
0: Touch anyone. Okay, well, me I touch Bro Gary Live 6 a.m. to 10. Okay, I press it now. Yeah, what else to do?
1: Do you, what is it? It's a vibes box? Is it one picture?
0: Yeah, me see a picture up there now. Somebody that white. A white?
1: Look up the name Vibes Box. Look for the name Vibes Box.
0: Yeah, Mr. Vibes,
1: Mark. All right. So scroll up and down. Move the screen.
0: Scroll up. Okay, I'm scroll up now. Mr. Facebook, YouTube, Instagram,
1: no,
0: TikTok.
1: No, man. Why you go to the chat room?
0: Mr. Player, Mr. Events, Mr. Profile.
1: No, we just want something that says jump in the chat room, be a part of the conversation.
0: Yeah, but almost like Mr. One phone on the next side and Mr. One in on the...
1: No, not trouble them. Not trouble doors. We need to go to where I say, join in the chat room, be a part of the conversation.
0: Yeah, but oh, I joined the chat room, that's what I'm saying.
1: So,
0: when I press
1: okay,
0: to join
1: so
0: the chat
1: see,
0: room,
1: near, you see, it's one like a face, one like a boy face with two eyes and one mouth. Why like a round face, man?
0: Two eye and a mouth. Well, I don't see that on my phone.
1: Yeah, man. It's the man. You see name?
0: I
1: message?
0: See home, I see player, I see event, and I see profile.
1: All right.
0: I'm going to press the profile and see.
1: No, man. Don't press profile. So, you know, so one like a face, two men there, one without eye, one like a white man, and then they have below.

0: Would look a white man, one fierce with two eyes and a mouth, and you have a name, and you have a message.
1: I don't see that on my end, darling.
0: Yeah. So you see, hold on. Just a minute. You see which part? You see Jacqueline wanna type in her chat room? Are you in the chat room? Are you seeing the chat room itself?
1: No, you tell me to press it. You see, all right, I'm seeing Vice, Boss, Broad, Bro, and then I see Live, and then I see Audio and Video, and it's an audio. And then I see Facebook, YouTube, Instagram, TikTok, and then I see Home Player.
0: No, but I get it. All right, press this. 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
1: 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Okay, let me come out of that one then press Caribbean Radio HD. All right, but then a Caribbean Radio HD now.
0: All right, so you see the chat room?
1: I'm not in the chat room, it's a player.
0: You see, jump the in the chat room. Scroll the thing up and down the one. Move the face, the on the screen up and down.
1: Nothing can go, my family not non-stop.
0: Do you see Vibes Boss? You see Vibes Boss on the screen?
1: Yes, I see Vibes Boss.
0: HD quality.
1: 8 p.m. and 10 p.m. And then I see live. And then I see audio, video.
0: So look on the...
1: And then I see a phone.
0: So look on the right-hand side. Right-hand side.
1: Move on. On the right-hand side, must see something like a stick, like an antenna.
0: No, man. I see a tree.
1: My phone. Oh, I don't have tree, Dad. No.
0: Oh, tree's mystic. I see it on the app. Okay. So press the button. You saw the arrow there?
1: Yeah, well, I press the arrow button now. And all then right. I say, listen to Caribbean Radio Gospel on Caribbean Radio.
0: So.
1: That's it. Come up that if I want to share it or whatever, that's what come
0: right.
1: up when I press the arrow.
0: Share it to anyone in your WhatsApp thing, and then you have to see the link. You click the link. Anybody in a WhatsApp?
1: Sister Bobby, after me share it.
0: Mm-hmm. Go.
1: Okay, well, I'll share it now.
0: All right. So click the link where you come up to the person who you share it to. It's a Caribbean
1: Radio. Well, I'll link.
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1: Oh, yeah, well, you mean come up now and show me Caribbean Gospel HD, this, da-da-da-da-da-da.
0: Touch one of them to know. Touch one of them to know.
1: Touch one of them to know.
0: Mm-hmm.
1: Okay, well, I press it now and I see you come up big on my screen.
0: All right. Look which person. Jump in the chat room. Be a part of the conversation. You see that?
1: Okay, well, I see. Okay, I see. Pull up, and then I.
0: You see Bobbitt. You see Trees Mystic.
1: Oh, wait, then, no. What if you press? Just go there and type.
0: Easy now, not easy now. It's a spicy name. You're going to write your name. Listen. Just listen.
1: Name.
0: Write your name.
1: Name. Nothing else.
0: That's right, to name him, man.
1: I'm not asking no name here, so let me see.
0: You have to put your name. You see what? One sign said.
1: Oh, so let me see. Real Mobile. Put my name there,
0: boy, boy. But you have to go down. You have to scroll which part you can type in.
1: You see,
0: jump in the chat room. Listen, please. Do you see jump in the chat room? Be a part of the conversation.
1: Mr. Name, so they're going to type my name. That's
0: where
1: Mr. Name.
0: Thank you, mama. Thank you, mama. Feeling nice.
1: Can you full name or just put in
0: any name you want? You can, any name you want. And we can identify you.
1: I'm going to put in my name now.
0: All right. You should press the message.
1: Enter name.
0: All right, you see, why is the message?
1: No.
0: Come on, man. Now wait, man. I'm not going away.
1: Because in the bed, now press when you send me name.
0: Just leave that, man. Leave your name and just listen. Yeah, press, no, press nothing. I'm not telling you if I press nothing. I didn't say you're to press, okay? So listen now. Message. It's a message.
1: Can you full name? I got to be something
0: wrong. Mommy, did you write your name already?
1: Yeah. Yeah, I'm write my name.
0: Stop now. Stop. It's a message.
1: Okay, let me see message now. Message. Caption. 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
0: Do not do anything off your own. Just listen to what me say, and that's you're going to do. See?
1: All right, may I listen to you now?
0: So, you see, jump in the chat room, be a part of the conversation. You see one little man on the green line, then you see name. You write a name?
1: No,
0: because you're not finished yet. I want you to go to message right at the little face there with two eyes and the mouth.
1: Okay. So after I write my name, right?
0: Just listen, man. Just listen. You spice a message, just write hello.
1: All right. Right. Message.
0: Me
1: not
0: see
1: no message. Me
0: see
1: name. Jump in
0: so
1: the
0: below name, room. There's message.
1: Load the name.
0: There's message.
1: Name. So
0: let's go score. You see, Jacqueline one just write and say no.
1: Today link up.
0: Got the wrong thing.
1: Event, flyer, and poster.
0: No, that's
1: the name.
0: Mommy, I got some
1: morning place. Show Monday, Friday, 6.
0: Mommy. Let me take you off the ear, no more. Let me take you off the ear.
1: Message.
0: Hold on, mommy. Hold on. Don't move. Because I may have some big singer for dropping that night. Yeah. Hold on. Let me take you off the ear, and may I go deal with it, yeah? Hold on there. See how Miss Lily there help you? Hold on there, man. I never saw my own problem, so yeah, man. And you see, why she scroll? Several Lily there ask you why you scroll. Yeah. All right. I can't play the song. Abam Tim Godfrey. Majum Kozra Kozra.

0: So
1: listen to me now. I'm going to call you when my show done, and I'm going to make sure, say, you have to get it. I have to get it in our chat room. Yeah, yeah, all right, listen.
0: All right, I hear you. All right, no speed. All right, okay.
1: All right, thanks for
0: listening.
1: When
0: this show done, they call me. Yeah, big up.
1: All right.
0: Hey, God.
1: I don't know what I go in the listeners. I don't know about me. I forget her in there. Sister, all you know, and Sister Mama, Bernice. Hey, Sister Norma. Good.

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DJ Run. It's 9:33. It's the Vice Boss here on Caribbean Red HD.

0: try to unwind me. I know they fear.
1: So look here. Look here, no one. We going to get everything. Everything. Straight. Straight for my sister. Everything I will go on good. Everything off a set straight. No, come here.

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The only

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Over there we gone. Over Africa we gone. We go for this lady. Big, big, big, nice song from big artists on a big, nice radio station. Okay?

0: imagine this artist here, I come perform for we, man. Imagine this girl here, I come perform for we.
1: With the tears still drying in your eyes, cause one thing I know deep inside is true, sweet ooh-loo.
0: So, when G,
1: God, it will
0: respect, oh yeah.
1: All come through.

0: 9:46. And you always see the people are full joy of the moment. 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And it's Caribbean Radio HD. That's the radio. Yes. On your pretty iPhone. Yes, it's Caribbean Radio HD. Yes. Radio's in Florida. It's 103.1 HD3. And look here, man, we have something brand spanking new coming. It's coming. Yeah, for the golden ages. Yeah, man, and for the people who drive, they will call the car again, man. The type of, yes. See me? The car them will have age, where, you know, you have to have special insurance for them. Yeah, you have to, and anybody give them care for drive. Seeing? Yeah. Seeing? Yeah. We have something forward, man. Something forward. Yeah, man. Century Village residents, good night, good night. All the security officers at the Century Village Security Post. Hey, good night, good night, good night, good night, good night, good night, good night. You said the music was a jump out. So, yeah, jump out some music. Grace Episcopal Church, good night, good night, good night. Hey, Sister Joy, good night, good night. Good night, good night to Father Winston and the entire family. Yeah, so, hold on, I think we have to drop one more song before me even. Oh, we have to tell you about that sitting here. Yeah, man. Yes, we have to tell you about it. Yeah, man. Worship Center Landing, you know, so Pastor Green. Hey, respect the man. Respect Pastor Green and First Lady Green. Yeah, yes. July 18th, 2026. Big day, people. Getting yourself ready. Right? Let me drop one more song and I'm going to tell you about that event. One more song. Because I saw it after. So we have done it till now. Yeah.
1: Come on. See. One time. Say. Elelele. Elelele. Come on. See. One time. Say. Elelele.

see the African tune there few one. Yo, me can't me just imagine them two artists there. I perform for me. Our memorial gospel fest. It got out. Yo, crazy, crazy. Three mistake. Take your time, take your time here. But let me tell you about this event, people. July 18th. Upton down there in at 6501 Northwest Worship Landing. That's in Port St. Lucie. Right, you know. Pastor Green, yeah, you know, I'm running the thing. It's a Worship Center International Ministries. Worship Center International Ministries, right? And they're going to be hosting an event named Praise Fest. And it's a gospel concert. We're talking about Michael Reed. We're talking about Earth Vessel Dance Ministries. We're talking about Maxine Emmings Gordon. We're talking about Sister Francine. Yes, we're talking about Evangelist Easton and the big man himself, Brother Leroy Smith. And if you ever know who are going to do the juggling, who are going to play the music, Brother Gear himself, Brother Gear over there. And it's going to be July 18th, and admission is only $50. $50. Please get in contact with... 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Right, Brother Errol Brown, big up yourselves. Remember, Brother Gary, I'm going to do it. 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We are roll out feet, man. 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Pastor Green, yeah, man, we're dead a few, man. Now we're going to push this till the show date, right? Yeah, man, we're going to push it. David Leslie, good afternoon, good night, sir. Yeah, man. I know, I could drop this brother. I could, yes, the group named Grace Chillers are not easy and a simple group and a normal group.

Yes, man. Yeah, man. Brother Leroy Smith, a theme group that Grace Chillers, big every morning in the group. Hold on, listen to that song by Brother Leroy Tudor Smith. Book 4, July 18th at

Style, all in one. Respect, respect, Sir Palmer. See you next. DJ Ren will be next. Yo, Emma, one of the best. Not feel no way. Yeah, man. Great youth. No way, man, though. Tune in. 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
1: 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Always focus on God. Always focus on God's words. Right? Yeah, man. Always focus on God's words and look straight ahead of you and just hold a spiritual, you know, a spiritual vibe, a spiritual direction to where you go. See? Don't falter. Don't drop off our road. See? Yeah, man. Spiritual focus. See? It's a spiritual vibe. What the vibes, boss. Okay? 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

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God bless you all and welcome to Caribbean Radio HD, the home of the Brother Gary Radio Show. And this is your friend, Brother Tony Smith. Good morning again and welcome to Caribbean Radio HD. It's not sounding good in my ear. Glad to have you this morning. Trust God that all will be well. You know, this morning, on Tuesday mornings, it's our Wake Up and Pray morning show. And I'm thanking God that you have decided to be with me this morning on our Wake Up and Pray morning show. Yes, all my friends over there on Caribbean Radio HD4, 103.1 in South Florida. I'm glad you are with me. Thank God for you. And my friends in New Jersey and Pennsylvania on Caribbean Radio HD3. At 103.3, yes, I'm glad to have you. God bless you all. And yes, on all my Caribbean radio friend on HD4, 97.9, which again is South Florida. I'm glad to be with you. Good morning. Welcome to Caribbean Radio HD. No, yes, my good friends over there in Central FM. 96.3 in Jamaica. God bless you. I'm glad to have you. And I trust God that your prayers will be met this morning. They'll be heard, all of them will be heard. But I trust God that they'll be met this morning. Your answers will come and you and your family will enjoy it in the mighty name of Jesus. And I don't know what other platform you might be on listening this morning. Thank God for you. And holy salutation wherever you are, whatever time of the day it is. Holy salutation. God bless you. And may we all have a wonderful day. Amen. Thank God. Well, I'm not sitting in my... I'm not having a chat room this morning to say a network change was detected. All right. Well, to God be all the praise. To God be all the honor. And to God be all the glory. Good morning, my chat room friends. To God be all the praise. And to God be all the honor. Yes.

0: Praise the Lord. George Nook says, take my hands, Lord, and do as you please. And that's what we want to be saying to the Lord this morning. Take my hands, Lord, and lead me. We know you're not going to lead us anywhere bad. So lead us, Lord, I pray, in Jesus' name. Now let me read a quick passage of scripture for us. I haven't touched this book of Revelation with you for quite a while. And I only want to read a few verses here. Start at Revelation chapter 1. Yeah, Revelation chapter 1 from verse 4. Just read from verse 4 to 6 or to 7. And it says, John to the seven churches which are in Asia. Grace be unto you. And peace from him which is, and which was, and which is to come. And from the seven spirits which are before his throne. And from Jesus Christ, who is the faithful witness, and the first begotten of the dead, and the prince of the kings of the earth, unto him who loved us and washed us from our sins in his own blood, and has made us kings and priests unto God and his Father. To him be glory and dominion forever and ever. Amen. I'm going to verse 7. It says, behold, he comes with clouds, and every eye shall see him, and they also which pierced him, and all kindreds of the earth shall wail because of him. Even so, amen. And I'll read the last verse at verse 8. I am Alpha and Omega, the beginning and the ending, said the Lord, which is, and which was, and which is to come, the Almighty. This is the word of the Lord. Was blessed, is blessed, and will forever be blessed. To God be all the praise, the honor, and the glory. Amen. Let me remind you all that I'm not having any chat room this morning. This is a network change was detected. All right. Well, before we start to pray, I'm going to just play one more song. And as we understand that we are getting to the place where we're surrendering ourselves to the Lord, that all things that's unlike him will fall off or get out, that God will give the praise and that God will give the glory. Amen.
1: I need you, Lord.

0: Brother G.
1: Thank you very much, sir.
2: I thank you. Oh, most righteous God, I thank you for your love, thank you for your protection, thank you for your blessing. I thank you, Lord, that thou hast allowed me to be able to be on this trail this morning, Lord, and speaking to your wonderful people. To you be all the praise, God. To you be all the honor. And to you be all the glory in the mighty name of Jesus. As I come to you this morning, Lord, I come to you in what we have labeled here, God, as our Wake Up and Pray morning show. Oh, God, I'm bringing all your people at one shot. Oh, God, you'll be all the honor. And to you be all the glory in the mighty name of Jesus. As I come to you this morning, Lord, I come to you in what we have labeled here, God, as

people. We need you now more than ever before, Lord. Be with your people, I pray. Bless them, keep them, guide them, and protect them. And yes, God, we need you almost in every era of our lives, God. We need you. Thank you, Lord, for the help that you have afforded us, God. And thank you for all that is around us, that we use it to give you the praise, that we use it to give you the honor, that we use it to give you the glory, in the mighty name of Jesus. I bring before you, O God, your sick people, Lord. Your sick people, God, I bring them to you in the mighty name of Jesus, and ask your God to be with them, Lord. I know there are those with a lot of needs outside of sickness, God, but God, I bring the sick ones to you right now, God, and ask you to be with them, Lord. Well, first, God, I thank you for this method that you've given me, Lord, that I can call on the different parts of the body and give it to you in the name of Jesus. And so, God, I ask you to be with the head right now, Lord. All those who are having problems in the head, that you ask, oh God, that they'll touch them, that you'll touch them in the mighty name of Jesus. And help those who have problems in the head this morning, God, and help them to be thine. Touch them, I pray. Touch them, I pray, because when the head is out of work, for sure, oh God, the entire body is down. So I ask you, Lord, to touch them, oh God, who have problems in the head. Mighty God of Daniel, touch them this morning. Touch them, I beseech you, in the mighty name of Jesus. I know you have done it before, God, and so you can do it again. So do it again for your people, Lord. Touch them in the head, I pray, in Jesus' mighty name. Excuse me. Those, Lord, those who have the problems in their throat, Lord, I ask you, Lord, for a touch for your people likewise. For a touch for your people likewise, O God, who have problems in their throat. Have a mercy on them, Lord, and bless them, I pray. And to you, O God, be all the praise. To you, O God, be all the honor. And to you be all the glory. In the mighty name of Jesus, touch the throat, Lord. Touch the throat for the talkers, for the singers, for those who just want to digest their meals. Touch them, touch them, touch them. Mighty God of Daniel, touch them. Touch them, I pray, in the mighty name of Jesus, and set your people free. And there are those, oh God, who have problems in the chest area, mighty God. Have mercy upon them, Lord. Have mercy upon them, God, who have problems in the chest area. I ask you, oh God, to touch the chest, no, Lord. Touch the chest, mighty God of Daniel. Whatever it might be, oh God, allow them to breathe well again. Oh God, allow them, Lord, that the pain from the breast cancer will not affect them no more, oh God. May they be healed in the mighty name of Jesus. Those who have problems with their heart, oh God, have mercy upon them, Lord, and bless them likewise. Bless them. So many things can happen in your chest here, God. Have your own way, I pray the Lord. Have your own way, God, and those, oh God, might have problems in the back. Yes, God, they need the back to stand strong. They need the back to work. They need the back to move. Oh, God, touch the back, I pray, Lord. Touch them in the back, I pray. And to you, my God, be all the praise. To you, my God, be all the honor. And to you, my God, be all the glory. Touch them in the back, I pray. In Jesus' mighty name, and those, oh God, in the tummy area, oh my God, whatever it might be in there, Lord, I pray for your divine touch. Yes, God, we love our doctors. We love them, God, and we have confidence in them, Lord, but they are practitioners, Lord. They are practicing this thing. But you, oh God, you're not a practitioner. You are our God of all gods. You are the Lord of all lords. You are the originator. And God, you do the thing that is right. You know what to do, oh God. So touch the tummy area. Touch them in the mighty name of Jesus Christ. And those in the cervix area, as I get on their last, have mercy upon them, Lord. Whether it be male or female, have a mercy.

in the mighty name of Jesus and touch them, God. Touch them, touch them, touch them, Lord. Every part of their body that needs your touch, Lord. Touch them, I pray, in the mighty name of Jesus and set them free, O God. Yes, Lord. And you ask her to see them, Lord, in the hospitals. And you ask her to be with them in the nursing homes. Yes, God, some of them are sick and still at home, my God. Be with them, I pray, Lord. Be with them in the mighty name of Jesus. Some people are sick and they're still drawing themselves to work because they need that paycheck. I'm asking the Lord to have mercy upon them, Lord, and to heal them in the mighty name of Jesus. To heal them like only you can, most holy God. Like only you can. Have a mercy upon them, Lord. And touch them in the mighty name of Jesus. There are those, oh God, who have all kind of sicknesses, God. Have mercy upon them. Whatever the sicknesses might be, Lord, be with them, oh God. Be with them, Lord. And grant thy peace and thy protection, Lord. For those who might have problems with the legs, oh God, have mercy, Lord. Have a mercy and strengthen their legs, God. It might even be a broken leg, God, but you have fixed broken legs before. And I know you can do it again, Lord. So fix the broken legs, I pray. And set your people free in the mighty name of Jesus. Then those, oh God, who needs a new kneecap or a reconstructive knee, my friend just got the mechanical knee. I ask you to have mercy on them, Lord. Have mercy upon them in the mighty name of Jesus and touch them, Lord. Touch them, God, that all things be done to your honor and to your glory. Touch them, God, whatever their needs are. Touch them, God, and set them free. Give them a new knee, oh God, who needs a new knee, and have mercy upon them, Lord. And only the shank goes down to the sole of the feet, God, the toes, the heel, whatever it might be, that's their problem in their foot, God. I ask you, Lord, to have mercy upon them, Lord, and to bless them in the mighty name of Jesus. Let your people be blessed. Let your people be free. Oh, God, I didn't pray for their hands, Lord, but have mercy upon those who have problems in their hands, God. Have mercy, God. We all need our hands, Lord. Have mercy, I beseech you, God, on your people. Let your name be praised among your people. Let your name be magnified among your people. Thou art God, the Almighty God, who has done so much for your people. Oh God, more than we can talk about, you have done it. And we give you the praise, Lord. We give you the honor, Lord. We give you the glory. Let me say thanks right here in Jesus' mighty name. Hallelujah. Praise God.

0: Hello, good morning. This is Brother Tony.
1: Good morning to you, Brother Tony.
0: Hello,
1: Happy Tuesday.
0: Thank you very much. Happy one to you, too. I hope you had a wonderful 4th of July celebration.
1: You know, Brother Tony, to tell the truth, I don't celebrate the 4th of July. I just live like, you know, I don't really do because I don't like the fireworks thing. I don't like it.
0: Okay.
1: I just have to live with it, you know. So I didn't do anything. I didn't barbecue anything. I just relaxed and, yeah.
0: Well, you're still here, so we give God thanks, you know.
1: Yes, sir. Yes, sir.
0: I did the most myself.
1: You know, I listen to go. It's okay. I have nothing to say about it, but I don't. I'm not a part of it like that. But I just called to tell you, good morning. But I don't know if I want to make a call and I can't get through. I'm so sorry.
0: I don't know what's happening, honey.
1: Sometimes I wonder, but I don't want to put the phone on silent and don't remember say it's on silent. You know what I mean?
0: Well, that's possible too, but I don't think I did.
1: Okay, but yes. Anyway, Brother Tony, take care of yourself.
0: Thank you for calling in. And the Lord bless
1: you.
0: You're
1: welcome, Brother Tony.
0: Have a wonderful one.
1: Thank you, bye-bye. Take care.
0: Bye now.
1: Thank you, bye-bye. Cool. Bye-bye.
0: Okay, I missed somebody there.

0: Hello, good morning, Brother Tony here.
1: Good morning, Brother Tony.
0: Hey, Brother Tony, how it is, sir?
1: Give God thanks. God wake you up, we're here.
0: Yes, yes, yes. Give thanks. Give thanks. It's the best thing to do.
1: Yes, yes. Let me just ask if you are with a prayer.
0: Yes, I do.
1: Me and my family.
0: All right. Most righteous God, one more time coming for you, Lord. Thank you, new Lord, for your love. Thank you, Lord, for your protection. Thank you, the Lord of God, who hears and answers prayers. And so I bring before me right now, Lord, before you rather, my good friend and brother, Brother Tony, and your child. I ask of God that I have mercy upon him and his entire family. I ask for your blessings, Lord. I ask for your protection. I ask for your keeping care and tender mercies, Lord. Help him along, I pray. Bless him in areas that he needs his blessing. And help him to see blessing in areas that he didn't ask for. But because of your grace and your mercy, he receives them. Bless the entire family, I pray. And let them be rejoicing in the name of Jesus. And I say thanks in Jesus' name. Amen. Amen. All right, Brother Tony.
1: All right, brother.
0: All right.
1: God bless you, sir. Thank you.
0: Thank you. God bless you, too. All right?
1: Yes, sir. All right.
0: All right.

0: Good morning. This is Brother Tony. Hello. Good morning.
1: Morning, my brother. Brother Tony, this is Carol from Boston.
0: Sister Carol.
1: Yes, sir. I want to thank you for your prayers because yesterday I went to the police commissioner's office to complain about the things that had happened with my son.
0: Your son, yeah.
1: And I found out that he has a case against the police because they did not Mirandize him. They just put chains on him like a dirty dog and took him to jail. And they should not have done that. They should have told him what they were doing it for. So I thank you for your prayers because they have worked. And God bless you.
0: And I pray that they will all come together for your for the good. Your good and your son's good.
1: Thank you, sir. I really appreciate it.
0: All right. The Lord bless you, Sister Carol.
1: God bless you.
0: All right now. Bye-bye. Let me say a pleasant good morning to Sister Carolyn D. God bless you. Sister Marcia Chesterfield, how are you doing? God bless you. Good morning. Good morning. Sister Letha Samuels, good morning. God bless you. Sister Susie M, good morning. Good morning. May God bless you. Yes, Empress MJ, the Lord bless you. Good morning. Nice to see you. Good morning. Yes, Sister Norma Walcott. Sister Chini, good morning. God bless you. God bless you. Brother Clifton, 919. All right. Whatever that means. Good morning, brother. God bless you. Nice to see you. Nice to see you. Yes. Sister Louise, much respect and blessing. Good morning. Good morning. Good morning. Sister Lynette C, good morning. God bless you. Rilma Bay, good morning, honey. God bless you. Nice to see you. Nice to see you there. Yes, God bless you all. Sister Moby working harder than anyone else right now. All right, Sister Mafern. Now, good morning, honey. Nice to see you. In fact, I'm glad to see you for sure. Yes. Hey, Servant David. Blessing, good morning, sir. Blessing, good morning. God bless you. God bless you. To God be all the praise. To God be all the honor. To God be all the glory. Most righteous God, as you come before this morning, Lord, thanking you for all your blessings. Thanking the Lord for all that thou hast done. Thanking you in advance for the things that you shall do for us. We give you the praise, Lord. We give you the honor. Let me give you the glory. I know, Lord, that there's a lot of folks out there, God, who has prayer needs and prayer requests and cannot get them in. But God, I ask you to see with your people, blessed God. See with them, God. See with the families around, Lord. And help them, God. Touch their family, I beseech you, God, and help them that they will be thine. I pray, O God, for a spiritual strengthening of all the marriages, Lord. For a spiritual strengthening, Lord, of all the marriages. Because I know, oh God, that some of them having problems, God. What they think is just regular problems, God. But ask us to have mercy now and bless them in Jesus' name. Amen. Yeah, good morning. Good morning, Brother Tony here.
2: Good morning, Brother Tony. How are you doing?
0: I am blessed, sir. How are you doing?
2: Doing fantastic. Thank you, Lord, and alive. I'm doing well. Tony, let me inform you. This is the first time I called your program, although I listen to you religiously every Tuesday morning. But I have to call you this morning and tell you thanks for the great job you've been doing.
0: Thank you, sir.
2: For people, and that is so good, so kind, so grateful. That you pray for people from the head to the toe. Mm. You did the job. You don't miss up nothing. I thank you for that. Although myself, I am virtually blind, but I thank you so much for what you've been doing in the body of Christ.
0: Praise
2: thank
0: the
2: you
0: Lord.
2: So much, Brother Tony. Thank you so much.
0: Who's it, Brother Herbie?
2: No, Brother Lloyd.
0: Repeat, Brother what?
2: Lloyd Miller.
0: Oh, Brother Lloyd Miller. Lord bless him, man. Lord, I see you up there all the while. Yeah, Lord bless you. Well, listen, hold the line 1 second. Most righteous God, I bring Brother Lloyd Miller to your right now, Father. God, I ask you to have mercy upon him. I know that you are putting your blessings all over your people, Lord. But I pray, oh God, for a special anointing, a special blessing on Brother Lloyd Miller right now. He say he having problem with his eyes, mighty God. What problem to man is no problem for you. So I ask you, oh God, for deliverance even now. In the mighty name of Jesus, deliver him, I pray, and help him, oh God, that he'll be able to walk around and to give you the praise, the honor, the glory, and I say thanks in Jesus' name. Amen. Amen.
2: Thank you so much. Thank you so much.
0: Sorry. All right. God bless you, brother.
2: Amen. Thank you.
0: All right. Yes. Right now, God, I'm coming for you, Lord, on the wings of mercy. And I want to bring all my blind brothers and sisters to you, O God, or whom I be having problems with their eyesight. Again, God, I pray for their blessings, Lord. Again, I ask you to have mercy, God, because even my brother in Jamaica, he has a problem, a big problem with his sight, God. I ask for his anointing likewise, God, and his healing in the mighty name of Jesus. But be with your blind folks all over this world, Lord, and touch them, I pray. Touch them, I beseech you. I know you have done it before, Lord, and you can and will do it again. So touch your blind folks, I pray, and I say thanks in Jesus' name. Lord, I ask, Lord God, to be with our young children, Lord. Young children right now, God, I ask you to be with them, Lord, in a very special way, and touch them in the name of Jesus. Touch them, God. Give them a new brain, say, Lord, because all of them have damaged it. I ask you to be with them, Lord, and help them, Lord, to become good citizens of society and to bless, adore, and magnify your name. Be with our youth, I pray, in Jesus' mighty name. I pray, oh God, a special prayer right now, Lord God, for all the policemen, all our protected services, Lord. I pray for them, God, our policemen, our soldiers, our security guards, whatever they might be called, God, be with them, Lord. Be with them, I pray, and help them, O God, to do the right thing at all times, God. We know we have, once people are involved, God, you've got some who will be doing the wrong things. So help them, O God, to do the right thing at all times and to magnify your name in spirit and truth. God, you are our Lord. You are our God, and you are our King. Have mercy upon your people, Lord. I pray right now, oh God, for Caribbean Radio, the platform on which I'm standing. God, have mercy upon Caribbean Radio. Have mercy upon Brother Gary. Have mercy upon Sister Sharon. And help them, oh God, to do that which you want them to do at all times, and to serve you in spirit and in truth. Oh, God, I pray for their children, God. Bless them, I pray, God, and help them to be thine. Yes, God, bless them, I pray. Bless them specially that they will be the people you want them to be. Tyrell and Justin and Shaquan, bless them, God. Let them be thine. Let them magnify your name. Let them praise your name. And let all things be done to your honor and to your glory. Be with them, Lord. Help them to be thine, I pray, with their businesses. Now let it be successful. Let your name be praised and let your name be magnified. I pray, oh God, for all those who have case in court right now, God. I pray for them, God, because some of them, oh God, going to court and hardly know what to say to the judge, even though they might have lawyers that are no good. But I ask the Lord to have mercy upon them, God. I know some of them are guilty as charged, but I ask that you'll extend mercies to them, Lord. And those who are innocent, vindicate them, I pray. Yes, God, vindicate them in the mighty name of Jesus. Let your name be praised. Let your name be magnified. Let people know that thou art God and that thou art still in the deliverance business. Go in the court for them, Lord. Go before them, Lord, and Deliver them, I pray. Take all the cases in court, Lord, and look at them, I pray, and let them be done according to your will and according to your mercies, Lord. I give you the praise in Jesus' name. I pray, oh God, first for those people in prison. Oh, God Almighty, be with them or in prison, Lord. Bless them, keep them, guide them, protect them. And sometimes get some long time, oh God. They don't know how they're going to do it, Lord. Some of them are even planning to kill themselves. But I pray, oh God, for victory and deliverance in the name of Jesus. I pray, oh God, that they'll get reprieved and they'll get early sentence, Lord. Early release from prison, rather. I pray for their deliverance, God, and may they realize that they're being helped by you. They're being helped by you. Bless our people, Lord. Keep, guide, and protect them. And let all things be done to your name, to your glory. And I just want to say thanks in Jesus' name. I wanted to remind us that there are times where we as Christians have to take some proactive move. Yes, we have to take some proactive move. And here's one of them. We're going to tell the devil what to do.

Yes, there comes a time when you have to tell Satan, move out of your way. You know, you have to move out of the way. And else, Pastor Angela, I'm so sorry, honey. I was so eager to get into my program. I forget to really big you up, but of course, wonderful job as usual. God bless you, honey. I know you might be somewhere in the way, you know, to do other things, but God bless you. But I told you, still love you, honey. God bless. Right after me this morning, will be the man himself, Brother Gary. He comes on from 6 until 10. Yes. And then after Brother Gary, becomes Lexi Queen B. Lexi Queen B comes on from 10 until 11. And Descents coming from 11 until 12. Reverend Saint Hope comes on from 12 until 2 p.m. Super Preach comes on from... Well, I got to watch that. It says 4 p.m. until 6. Caribbean Fusion comes on from 6 until 8. Cotipan comes on from 8 until 9. Dr. Carla Dunbar from 9 until 11. Chantelove from 11 until midnight. God bless you all, my broadcasting companions. God bless you. And may you be able to do that which God wants you to do. Okay? Praise God. I know time is running out, but I just have a quick prayer again. To you be all the praise, Lord. To you be all the honor. To you be all the glory. I ask you right now, God, to have your own way, Lord, as it relates to our church. I know the church of yours, God, because it's a people. And I pray, oh God, that you'll have your way, Lord, and do that which pleases your sight, God, that which you want to do, Lord, that which pleases you. Shuffle the church, God, and help the church to be thine and thine alone. My God, I pray for all the pastors, Lord, that you'll bless the pastors in the mighty name of Jesus. I pray that they'll be touched by you, God, that they'll be shuffled by you, God, that they'll be repositioned by you, Lord, that the pastors will do that which they ought to do and to serve you in spirit and truth. Bless the mighty God of Daniel. Bless the mighty God of Daniel. You see the things that sort of them are doing, Lord. They need to be changed. Everything needs to be revamped. To you be all the praise. To you be all the honor. And to you be all the glory. Have your own way, God. I pray, Lord, again, Lord, again. I pray for this platform, Lord. I pray for Brother Gary, Sister Sharon. I pray for their blessing and their protection. I pray for the keeping kin to the mercy of their families. I pray, oh God, for the all the presenters on this platform. I pray for your blessings and your protection, your corporate blessing, oh God, and your individual blessing, and all the presenters, the DJs, whatever they might be called. I ask for their blessings, Lord. I ask for their protection. I know some of us are sick, God. I pray for their healing in the mighty name of Jesus. I pray for a steady home base in the mighty name of Jesus. Bless them, I pray, God. And those businesses there, Brother Mike is turning, Lord, bless the business, I pray. And help the business, oh God, to be successful beyond their wildest dreams. Set them free, I pray, oh God, and bless them in the mighty name of Jesus. Your name is always worthy, Lord, and always worthy to be praised. And Lord, we give you all the praise. We give you all the honor. Yes, God, we give you all the glory. We say, want to say thanks in Jesus' name. Oh, God, we give you the praise, Lord. And we say thanks. In Jesus' mighty name, be your people. We need you more than ever before, God. Be your people, I pray. Say thanks in Jesus' name. Praise God. Praise God.

spiritual voice, boss. Good morning, my friend. Just see you here. All right, listen. Tell Mama Nola good afternoon. Good morning for me, all right? Good morning, Mother Nola. God bless you. All right.

just let you know that my friends, that Brother Tony's time has come to an end for today. I'm thanking you for giving me that 1 hour of your time. And trust God that your prayers, you might not have heard it said, but I trust God that your prayers were met this morning. I pray God for your blessings. I pray God for your protection. And I see you again at Thursday afternoon at 2. Okay? Thursday afternoon at 2. God bless.

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1: They are not living their dreams, but are living their fears. So I want to ask you a question. What are your fears? What are you afraid of? What are you scared of? Because we all have fears, don't we? We all have something that's blocking us, that's holding us back. And as we begin to look at life, what we realize is that the reason that most people are not living out their true potential and not doing all of the things that they would really like to do is because of fear. Some people call fear false evidence or expectations appearing real.
2: It's because of fear.
1: I'm reminded of the story of a guy that was living in an area where he had some new neighbors, and these neighbors had a bulldog. And when he came home every day, this bulldog used to chase him about a half a block from his house. Every day, he would have to streak home. I mean, he would just run. This bulldog would be right on his heels. And so he just got tired of that, because he would go home and about a half a block away from home, he would look around for this bulldog and he would see him, and he would go walking casually along, and this bulldog come out of nowhere, woo woo woo, and start chasing him, and he'd run home. So this one day, he just got tired. And so when the bulldog was running after him, he started running, he saw a rock, and he stopped to pick it up to throw at the bulldog. And when the bulldog got up on him, he started barking, he realized the bulldog didn't have any teeth in his mouth. Then he started chasing the bulldog. If you don't get all the way from it. And so, you know what? Most people go through life running scared from things that have no teeth in them, because they're false expectations appearing real. But see, we're brilliant enough to scare ourselves to death. You realize that? And there are some people, actually, who get a kick out of scaring themselves to death. I remember the last frightening movie I saw. It was The Exorcist. I will never forget. I was so frightened when I came home. I'll never forget. I drove in the driveway, and I had already called my former wife and said, listen, turn the lights on. I was coming in the driveway, and I was getting out of the car, and all of a sudden, I couldn't get out. I started blowing my horn. I said, Madeline, they got me. They got me. She came to the kitchen and said, take your seatbelt loose, fool. I was frightened out of my whip. But there are a lot of people who they get off on that. They love it. I'm a person. My brother is a paratrooper. My twin brother, he's in the military, a career man. I would love to jump out of an airplane to parachute. I'm scared, though. I mean, I really admire my brother for that. I would really love to be macho man like that. What are the things that you fear that's been keeping you from living your dream? That's been keeping you from doing some things that you would like to do? Just think about those things. And how do we begin to handle that? Abraham Maslow said that the life is about growth. And he said, you could either go back to your comfort zone, and there you won't find any growth, or you must be willing to go forward and face your fears again and again and again, because you're never going to have a fear-free existence. I mean, some fear is acceptable and legitimate. There are some things that you really should be afraid of. Now, you shouldn't allow it to immobilize you. You acknowledge it, you take it into account, and you carry yourself accordingly. There are times that we should proceed with caution, but it's the difference between being stopped by fear. It's the difference between having a fear and the fear having you. So what do we do? One, acknowledge it, and knowing that it's okay. Don't condemn yourself for being afraid. It's perfectly fine to have some fears. You acknowledge your fears, you embrace those fears, and then you move on. You act on whatever it is that you fear. Because once you embrace it, see, what you resist will persist. What you resist will persist. So one of the most important things is to begin to embrace your fear. The fear of bodily harm, that's legitimate. When I was a disc jockey in Columbus, Ohio, you know, I was young, about 22, 23, thought I was tough. And I was on the... And Al Green, who was a great performer at that time and still is now singing gospel music, had a record. His first hit record was Backup Train. So a guy came in the town and was impersonating Al Green. I happened to know Al Green because I'd already booked him. And so when I found out this guy was impersonating Al Green, I came on the air and did an editorial about it, and I exposed him. He was a rather big fellow, and so he had the word out that when I see this guy less from the disc jockey, I'm going to knock him in the mouth for having a big mouth. So I was driving down Main Street in Columbus, Ohio, had my son in a car, and I always had this little saying, hey, if anybody ever put a threat out on me, I'm going to make them honor it. So I saw this guy in the street. So I pull around. I said, excuse me, I'll be right back. Got out of the car. I said, hey, man, I heard you said that you were looking for me. I'm Les Brown. He said, you are? I said, yeah. I said, what is it? I'm the one that said that you were an imposter. I said, I want to know what you're going to do about it. He opened his coat and he had a gun there. I say, but whatever, acknowledge your fears, carry yourself accordingly, and do what makes sense for you. Well, one major fear I've always had is a fear of a dentist. And this fear had me. I didn't have that fear. And what really reinforced it, you got to watch things that can feed your fear. I saw a movie that most people would not remember. This movie was starring Dustin Hoffman. It's called The Marathon Man with Laurence Olivier when he's trying to get a confession out of here. And he took this drill out. Let me tell you something. When he went in Dustin Hoffman's mouth with that drill, I had a dollar worth of popcorn. That popcorn went everywhere. Oh! Do you know I could not go to the dentist for 5 years? I had left broadcasting, went to the Ohio legislature, had an impacted wisdom tooth. Now, that hurts. And I would call, and as soon as the people would answer the phone, I would hang up. That's how frightened I was. Dr. Hamler's office, boom, I'd hang up. Then I got to the point where I could just ask for an appointment, hello, and I wouldn't give my real name because I knew I wasn't going to keep it. And pretty soon I got to the point where I could give my name. It was about 4 years after that, you know? Said, my name is Les Brown. Then I would call back and say, look here, due to my legislative agenda, I won't be able to make it. So the lady finally said on the phone, she said, you're scared, aren't you? I said, no, I'm not. She said, then why don't you come? She said, you're not coming in because you're scared. I wish you just would not waste our time. And she hung up. I said, you have no right to do that to people like me, you know? So finally, to make a long and short of it, I was hurting so bad. I said, wait a minute, I've got to do something. And I said, what am I afraid of? Go there and handle it. I said, man, I said, Dr. Hamler, I just can't hear this drill. I mean, if you can do whatever, I don't need to hear this drill, that sound, you know, that's what gets me, that drill. Don't pull that drill out on me. He said, just calm down. And it wasn't really bad as I thought it was. One of the things you find out that when you face your fears, it's not as bad as you think it is. And when people tell you, I just can't do it, I can't handle it. I mean, really, I can't handle it. What they're envisioning is that they're not going to be here. They're going to clock out like you're going to die. Guess what? We all had occasions when we confronted our fears, we had to do something we felt uncomfortable with, we didn't want to do it, and we did not die. So what we've got to begin to do, how do we handle that? What's the process? Because it's all up in here. One, I think, is imagine the worst case scenario. I just imagine that he went in my mouth and with this drill and that I just croaked out. Then I imagine, that's the worst case scenario. Then I had another technique I used. Visualize yourself being more than able and capable of handling it. I used to have a tremendous inferiority complex about speaking before people that I felt who had more going for them than I did. Because I'm not college trained, I used to feel that college people were the most intelligent people on the planet. And there was nothing I had to say for them. And what will they listen to me for? That's the way I felt. And so I had to visualize myself speaking before them, speaking before various audiences that had more going for them than I did, and realize and appreciate my own value and that I was a worthwhile person, even though I didn't have all going for me. I didn't have the money. I didn't have the education that they had. So part of the process is seeing yourself being worthy, being capable, having what you need to make you a worthwhile person, and that you're more than able, and that you deserve to be listened to, or you deserve to have that dream and that passion and whatever it is that you see and envision there. You've got to see it in your mind's eye and know that you've got what it takes. Repeat after me, please. I must see handling my fears. I'm more than able. Shake somebody's hand on your right and left and say, you got the right stuff.
2: Good morning, good morning, good morning, family. Good morning. How is everybody doing? Good morning, Onodo. Good morning, good morning, good morning. I have good news to tell you that Today is a great day to tell Jesus thank you. Hey, good morning to my TikTokers. Good morning to my Facebookers. Good morning to my YouTube TV family. Good morning. Let me drop my phone now and start it like this morning.

0: Sister Jacqueline, good morning. Tanisha Star, good morning to my TikTok family. Good morning to everybody.
1: One thing I know, one thing.
0: Good morning. God, thank you for your follow. Sister Marcia Bennett, good morning, mother.

0: walking right now.
1: God will work it out. Good morning. Good morning, good morning.
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0: Hello.
1: Hey, where is the center coming about?
0: No, I mean the sending advice.
1: No,
0: I
1: say, where is the center coming about?
0: I'm going to ask you if you want to check it up online. I'm going to just call the number.
1: So, are you listening to me on the radio?
0: Yeah, I mean, my ex-girlfriend and enough people listen to you all the time.
1: We never. Brother, you not listen. Brother, you not think you listen to me, saying, brother. All
0: right, go on again. Not,
1: do you listen to me on the radio?
0: Yes, brother, again.
1: So, if you're going to listen, or you listen to me?
0: We just go move up on YouTube.
1: Right, so you know, should have put up on that before you call me.
0: Okay, I really think that, brother. Sorry for disturbing.
1: Yeah, man.

0: As I know whom I redeemer lives.
1: Thank you, my boss. Bless your heart. Bless you. Keep it like here, sir. Keep it like. Good morning. Good morning. That's my good friend. Please keep him in your prayer for me. Hey, gospel sweetness, that one here for you. That one here for you, gospel sweetness. That one here for you. That one here, I fear my brethren. St. Elizabeth, good morning.
2: For a moment, I never felt the pain.
1: Before, yeah.
2: You can't
1: Hey, thank you for the follow, family.
2: The

Remember, tap the screen. Remember, just press the follow button as we join. If it's your first, I want to say welcome. Good morning. We are not just a TikTok. We are a radio station. We are called Caribbean Radio HD. Guess what? It's going to be your favorite place to listen to real gospel music. Great gospel music. It wasn't me. Great, great, great program.

0: 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Come on, share the YouTube page for me now. 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
1: No tears to cry.
0: That's where the bargain is today.
1: Even if I tried, but still my soul.
0: Wait though. Refuse it.

0: to the ki- good morning.
1: Bradford sweetness, lick shot.
0: What you say? Lick shot, Panda.
1: One more time.
0: See it, yeah. Pull it up again for you. That's how we stay with you. We come here in a, with the energy of morning time. You know? When we wake up, we just focus on what God wants us to do. And this is what you get. Good morning.

0: 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If you're meeting an accident anywhere in Florida, anywhere, 772, call John. I gotta probably make give you the number. Just put this number in your phone if you live in Florida. If you're visiting Florida, you need this number. That's all, look, kid. Good morning. Welcome if it's your first time. My name Pastor. My name Brother Gary here. My name Brother Gary Charger. Good morning.
1: Hey, good morning, G. What's good?
0: What's good, hey. Brother? How is Brother Ray?
1: Yeah, Brother Ray. Brother.
0: Good morning, man.
1: Good morning to you, man. I tell you, man, I was blasting that this morning in the car, man, on my way to work. You feel me?
0: Good morning. Ladies and gentlemen, this is Brother Ray, one of our newest broadcaster, and he'll be on every Saturday morning, every Saturday evening from 6 p.m. to 7 p.m. Him and his wife, Sister Effie. Yo, what's up? On your way to work already?
1: I just got here, man, but I just had to call you and let you know I was blasting that music this morning.
0: Thank you, man. I appreciate you, man. Bro. Appreciate you, man. I have a great day. I may the Lord go with you, man. Can't wait to hear you on Saturday. I long to hear you, man. I can't wait.
1: All right, man. Hey, for sure, for sure.
0: All right, baby. Yo, he is real. Yo, we're not going to love him. We're not going to love him and his wife. Oh, my God. Saturday, 6 to 7 p.m. His name is Brother Ray. That's what you hear. That's what you get. Nothing else.
2: Truth is, I'm tired.
0: Hey.
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0: Hey. That's what you get.

0: Auntie Tunian. Hey. Auntie Bernice, Paige and Debbie, Lady Andrea, good morning. My God, I don't know for my son.
1: I can't fake what's left to.
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1: To you.
0: BroGary.com, good morning to everybody. Remember, that's where I'm at. That's where I hang on. Big Ten, good morning.

0: hits.
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0: Good morning.
1: Morning. Can you pull that up one more time, please?
0: Good morning, good morning, good morning. I told you, man, this is what we do right here on Caribbean Radio HD. Grams Morgan, good morning, sir. Ladies and gentlemen, Grams Morgan is over here on TikTok. Hanging out with me this morning. Please welcome the man himself, two-time Grammy winner. He's not just Grams Morgan, he's from Morgan Heritage.

0: Can I drop one more, your favorite? Auntie Adessa, the one I fear here. Shante, the one I fear here. As a matter of fact, the one I fear all of uno. Two in a row, CC Winans.
1: Sometimes I fall.
0: Morning.
1: To my knees and pray.
0: Andua.
1: Come, Jesus, come. Let today be the day.
0: I've been talking to my good friend over there at Buy Your Life at 6:50.

0: Gary, Gary, honesty over loyalty. Hey, yo, hello, give them the musical royalty.
1: Good morning. Sister Faye, good morning.
2: Sometimes I fall.
1: Which part?
2: To my knees and pray.
1: And when you pray, what you say?
2: Come, Jesus, come.
1: Come, Auntie Feli.
2: Let the day be
1: the day. Sister Colleen writes, pull it up again. Lady Colleen from Bridgeport, good morning.
2: Like
1: Tia Maria, what's up, baby? Hey, somebody give me a Bridgeport check-in. A Bridgeport radio up. Somebody give me a Bridgeport check-in. I don't know if Bridgeport radio up now. Can somebody send me a text? I don't know if the Bridgeport radio playing Brother Gary this morning. 305-305-6494. 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
1: 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Let me know if somebody can. Let me know if that up now in the Bronx. 91.3 in Brooklyn, up. 103.1 in Florida, good morning. What about undercover private station?

0: will I will how that I call me. The danger give me like when the call me man of God here. Me not like it. The Bible say if someone not like sitting, me name Brother Gary. Please do me, I beg you. Just say Brother Gary. Mike, say Brother Gary. Please, me, I beg you. Just say Brother Gary. Do. Me not like the word man of God. Maybe if you walk and talk too perfect. Just like Brother Gary. Can be myself. Do me, I beg you. You charge it. Hi, good morning.
1: Good morning, Brother Gary. I'm just telling you good morning. I'm in Brooklyn.
0: Good morning, Brooklyn. I know what. How are you listening to our station?
1: Alexa, let me just take up and put on the Alexa 93 point something.
0: The Alexa can't go up on nothing. Where are you?
1: Alexa, may I look, but may you talk about 93 point something. Just get up.
0: No, me never. You have. So what are you listening to? What are you listening to on the Lexi? Where are you listening to?
1: Brother Gary.
0: So you say the pound dial. You are the pound dial.
1: No, I'm not the pound dial, but you may listen to it.
0: Just
1: get up.
0: You just wake up. Frightened, wake up that

0: I want to pull up a song of your own. Can I get 5 people just press the follow button right now for the on TikTok? And you know, press it today. You like Wagwan, just press the follow button for me now. Just press the follow button for me right now. If you love Wagwan, you love the music. Mike, good morning. You know, press the follow button yet. You know you like it. My name is Brother Gay. I'm on every morning, 6 to 10. Saturday morning, 9 to 11. Saturday morning, 9 to 11. Just press the button for me now right now. The follow button. And if you press me, I give you back like my cleanser this morning. Everybody will press it.
1: Calling from Bridgeport.
0: Eh?
1: Calling from Bridgeport.
0: How are you, the baby?
1: Good. How are you?
0: I am great.
1: Great, great.
0: Bless your heart.
1: Good, you know, I'm listening for you from Bridgeport.
0: All right, Mama. Good morning, sir.
2: Morning. Good morning. Undercover running good, man.
0: How you find it? I will tell you about it.
2: And don't worry about that.
0: Yo, you're,
2: don't
0: worry about you're so good,
2: that.
0: Man.
2: Don't worry
0: you're
2: about
0: so
2: that.
0: Good, man.
2: We can't
0: manage the money style. You're coming like, you have a button, you know. If you see, you have a button, you know. How you find it? I'm going to tell nobody. Good morning. Good morning. Good morning. Good morning. Yo, but I tell no lie. Good morning to everybody. Listen up. As you press the follow button for me on TikTok, or upon, if you're up on YouTube, you press the button that say. Subscribe. Are you up on YouTube? Me, I give a 10 back on my cleanser this morning for everybody. We write, just press the follow button. If you press it already, right? Number one, what is the cleanser that clean up your system, clean up everything in you? If you take 3 every night before you go to your bed, you see all your body change, clean up your body. Sister Colleen, right? Good morning. Yeah, just go over YouTube and write where you're listening from. I write to one person there. All who press, Mr. Philip Richards, make me give you a number for buy your life or your call over there and tell him, say, Brother Gary say, must give you a buckle of my cleanser. Family, if you work hard, take the cleanser before you go to bed at night time and you see much energy gear. Energy running down like a henny cow. Good morning. So adapt me, just try it. Try it for 1 month. And you see what I'm to your system. Let me do this and come right back. Good morning.
3: I have high blood pressure and thing. And since me started that thing, everything nice. Cause me to get sick bad one day, tell me they work and me have to rush to the hospital and thing. Come back home and say, yo, I have to take that thing here, yo. Yeah, man, and the thing that will keep me up all day long, man. Me used to all see a buck in the one fall asleep and all them things there. But now me had them wide awake like a miggle day, you see. Yeah, man, big up the whole staff and everybody and much love, you see.
0: At all the way. Hello, good morning.
4: Good morning, bro G.
0: Good morning, sir. How are you?
4: Everything is great, man. Just here. Just, you know, ready up and ready to go for the day. You know, it's a different day. New dawn, like I always say. And everything is good. Today, I wanted to speak about vitamin D3, Brother Gary. You know what that is? With the K2?
0: K2. I think I have those. What I don't have is... I got that. I'm running out of Bioclear, Mr. McKenna. So I have to put in
4: Bioclear.
0: Order. Yeah, me
4: of
0: have...
4: all the things, you're running out of Bioclear.
0: No, me have one buckler, me have one half. So I have to just say it early. Can I care left it?
4: Nah,
0: okay, I have to tell me yesterday, say me I use the Bioclear wrong because me I eat dirty food and believe and just take, have you done me take 3 or 4 Bioclear? And she say, me I do so much wrongs in my eatings because me know me have that. Can I just think it? Me just think, if you eat anything dirty, ladies and gentlemen, take 3 or 2 by your cleanse and try it. It clean your whole. Would you agree with me? Say clean your system.
4: I completely 100% agree with you. Clean out your colon and also your blood.
0: When very you hear important. That. And me don't even know before squeeze talk. Everything attack you from the blood. Am I wrong or right?
4: That is true.
0: See, tell me a little look at something though.
4: You're a nutrition coach.
0: No, me just listen to you and the same thing I hear about over and over. I say, you know what, this is very, I got to make sure focus pan. Anyway, let's talk about vitamin D3. So this morning, me I give a 10 back like a cleanser and you can't tell me if you want to match mines. Go ahead, sir.
4: This morning, I'm going to match it, but I'm going to match it with vitamin D3 with the K2 because vitamin D3 is one of the most important vitamins the body can get. A lot of people think it's just the sunlight, but we can't get all of it from the sunlight. Nah. And what it does, it creates another mineral called calcium, which the body needs for your bone, your teeth, your ear, your skin, your nail, your heart. Let me say that again. Your heart, your heart, your heart. And the vitamin D3 decides how much calcium is absorbed into the body. And the vitamin K2, that direct the calcium to go to different parts of your body. It directs the calcium to go to your eyes. That's the reason why you must take vitamin D3 with the eye formula. All right? It directs the calcium to go to your bone and your joints and different parts of the body. So it is truly, genuinely one of the most important vitamin you can get for the body. People who use vitamin D3 will live longer, less likely to have cancer. It's very, very important. Less likely to get a cold, the flu, all these issues. So vitamin D3, people, if you're not taking it, once after your life gone, but once your life gonna be shorter. Get vitamin D3 with the K2, all right? It's just as important as the cleanse, all right? So make sure you get that. And this morning, I am giving away the vitamin D3 with the K2. A lot of people who have, you know, like arthritis problem, you need vitamin D3. It is a must. A lot of people have blood problems. You need vitamin D3. A lot of people with stomach problems, vitamin D3 with the K2. Now, listen, not all vitamin D3 with K2 are created equal. There are so many companies out there that people are rushing to and getting these $29 vitamin D3 and all of that. It's no good, all right? As a matter of fact, it's going to clog up your system. Get something that is 100% pure. If you see one order for like $29, it's not good. Trust me. Believe me. Go with something that is pure, like what we have. With that said, this morning, I'm giving away the vitamin D3 with a K2. Brother Gary's giving away the BioCleanse. And ladies and gentlemen, all you've got to do right now is tell me, all right, what is the tallest mountain in Jamaica? That's it. What is the tallest mountain in Jamaica? 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What is the tallest mountain in Jamaica? 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What is the name of it? The number to call here at ByLife Health and Wellness, the proud sponsor of the Brother Gary Morning Show, is 800-875-5433. 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You can get the BioCleanse free. 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And remember, if you are over the age of 40, you must get the vitamin D3 with a K2. You're getting older. You're going to need it. Your bone is going to get brittle. That's the reason why people fall and have accidents. The number, 800-875-5433. That's 800-875-5433. Thank you so much, Brother Gary.
0: Thank you, and be safe. Good morning. 800-875-5433. Let's do this and come right back. Good morning. It's 6:57 when we do what we do best. Good morning. Good morning. Good morning. Do this. Give you enough time to go make your phone call. Go and go call and come back.

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0: 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Just send me a text. As a matter of fact, you know what you can do? Go over YouTube. I'll send me number there right on TikTok. 305-305-6494. 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Yo, we are the only person where you can hear today. You can hear Super Fridge, Reverend Sentwop, Lexi Queen B, The Essence,
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0: the man himself, Mr. Cutty Pong. Not just only that, Carla Dunbar, the sex doctor. Can I say that? Good morning. 305-305-6494. I'll be right back.
1: Good morning. It's Tuesday, the 7th of July, 2026. I'm Paula Ann Porter-Jones, and these are the latest stories from the Radio Jamaica News Centre. Opposition spokesman on land, Lothan Cousins, is criticising the government for its continuing demolition of houses in West Albion, St. Thomas, despite calls for the exercise to be halted. Mr. Cousins, speaking with Radio Jamaica News, expressed disappointment that the National Land Agency proceeded with the demolitions, displacing residents. He claimed that many of the affected occupants are civil servants and accused the government of acting with arrogance and showing little regard for people already facing economic hardship.
3: I am very disheartened. It is quite interesting that the government would carry out this in such an arrogant way, showing great disregard to the will of the people and the voice of the people and the interest of the people at a time when we are going through such hardship.
1: Mr. Cousins also questioned the timing of the demolitions, noting that they are taking place during the hurricane season. He further accused the government of failing to adequately consult residents before carrying out the demolitions.
3: This has been the stance of the government from day one. It is all or nothing for them. There is no middle ground. They don't believe in consultation. They don't believe in dialogue. They don't believe in meeting the people where they are unless there's an election. So I am not surprised. What I would say, though, is that we have obligations to our international partners that we should adhere to. And this continuing action does not augur well for Jamaica internationally, because we are now seeing as an oppressive government that is there to oppress the people and displace them rather than to resettle them and make them comfortable. So I am appealing to the government to rethink their approach.
1: Opposition spokesperson on land, Lothan Cousins. The Parliamentary Committee examining the Child Diversion Act has proposed that children in conflict with the law be referred to the program before they face a judge. The Act provides for children who come into conflict with the law to go through a restorative justice program to avoid them having a criminal record. Justice Minister Delroy Chuck says the child diversion program should not be seen as a penalty for children who come in conflict with the law, but rather a means of rehabilitation and to prevent a conviction.
4: I don't think it is appropriate to have a child diversion treatment if the child has been convicted. You know, I'm not too sure why would he or she want to go through a child diversion treatment. You understand? maybe because a lesser penalty than going to prison or, you know, have a suspended sentence. So it is something that we will have to consider in the discussion. My position is that the child diversion program is appropriate to avoid a conviction. That would be my... And I think we should so provide the act that the act only deals with where a child accepts responsibility and will go through the program to avoid a conviction.
1: Justice Minister Delroy Chuck. The National Water Commission is promising improved water delivery to residents across the western belt of the island. Phase one of the multi-million dollar Western Water Resilience Improvement Project is nearing completion. Acting President of the National Water Commission, Kevin Carr, says the project aims to double the output from the Martha Bray treatment plant.
2: Phase one includes the transmission line replacement from Martha Bray Water Treatment Plant up to Terminal Reservoir in Montego Bay. The Martha Bray Water Treatment Plant current production is 11 million gallons per day. So this pipeline is designed to carry that capacity along with future expanded capacity.
1: Mr. Carr says once all phases are complete, it will improve the resilience of the water infrastructure against natural disasters.
2: So this project will improve continuous and reliable service from Martha Bray all the way to Terminal. So communities who are usually affected by no water whenever there is a leak on the existing pipeline, communities such as Norwood, Salt Spring, Roadsides, Iron Shore, Carola Garden, Ryan Park, Barrytal, will see improvement. On the other side, residents in Negril, the Hotel Coastline, Oprel, Sandy Bay, Dias, Askinish, Blenheim will see improvement and continuity in service once we have implemented all phases.
1: Acting President of the National Water Commission, Kevin Carr, he was speaking during a tour of the project at Rose Hall in St. James yesterday. Head of the Public Safety and Traffic Enforcement Branch, PSTEB, Senior Superintendent Lloyd Darby, has revealed that of the 30 pedestrians killed since the start of the year, half were aged 60 or over. And he is warning that elderly pedestrians are at greater risk than other segments of the population. Accordingly, SSP Darby is urging motorists to develop a culture that is more forgiving towards pedestrians.
5: So we will see a motorist driving and a pedestrian is attempting to cross, and it's as if the pedestrian is interfering with the motorist.
6: Yes.
5: Instead of the motorist having the mindset that here is, because we are all pedestrians.
6: Yes.
5: At some point we park and step out of the vehicle and walk, and we want to cross the road. I mean, we would want that same courtesy.
6: Yeah.
5: So it goes both ways, the education and the need for tolerance and the need to understand what is happening in the whole road safety scenario.
1: Head of the Traffic Enforcement Public Safety and Traffic Enforcement Branch, Senior Superintendent Lloyd Darby. On the other hand, Operations Officer at PSTEB, Senior Superintendent Winchester Watson, has noted that some pedestrians are unruly.
7: We have our professionals that goes into these institutions and speak to the proper way. Look left, look right, look left again, and cross where the pedestrian car, the crosswalk is, cross where it is properly lighted. We encourage them to wear light clothing, all of those things.
6: Right.
7: We expound on in these sessions. So it's not lack of we trying to get the information out. But as you said, culture, people are lazy. They will see the pedestrian crossing here, and they want to cross 10 meters down there, which is dangerous.
6: Yes.
7: You understand?
6: That's something we see all
7: and
6: the time.
7: And a proper pedestrian crossing would be here with a light. You can squeeze the button, and it assists you in crossing lawfully.
6: Mm-hmm.
7: Yet they take the chance 10 meters down the road.
6: Mm-hmm.
7: So how do you save those persons?
6: Exactly.
1: Operations Officer of PSTEB, Senior Superintendent Winchester Watson, speaking with Senior Superintendent Dennis Brooks. They were speaking on the Force for Good podcast on Sunday. And now to end this newscast, the main points. Government comes under fire from opposition for continued demolition of houses in West Albion, St. Thomas. Parliamentary committee examining the Child Diversion Act proposes that children in conflict with the law be referred to the program before they face a judge. And National Water Commission promising improved water delivery to residents across the western belt of the island. That's the 6 o'clock news. News next at 7. It's now 10 minutes after 6.
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0: Good morning, Miss Patterson.
8: Good morning, Brother Gary.
0: Go ahead, baby girl. Go ahead.
8: Hallelujah. Good morning, Caribbean Radio. Everyone that are listening this morning, I just wanted to shout out, thank you, Jesus, because this morning, that's where you got to get your victory. Father, this morning, we thank you for another day. We thank you for Brother Gary, Lord. We thank you for keeping him and Sister Sharon, Lord, in perfect peace as their eyes stayed on you. Lord Jesus, continue to hold them in your hand, Lord. Mighty God, we pray, Lord God, you will cover them with your blood. Cover their heart, Lord God. Lord Jesus, this morning, we come against the spirit of deceiving, Lord. Oh God, we come against the spirit of division, Lord. We pray, Lord Jesus, that you continue, Lord, to spin the wheel. You will continue in your favor in whatever situation, Lord God, that's coming up at them, Lord. We bind and crumple and paralyze it and send it back to the center this morning. In the name of Jesus Christ of Nazareth, Lord, let them know that more is with them that are against them. Let them know, Lord Jesus, the battle is not theirs, but it belongs to you. Mighty God, let them be still and know that you are God. Lord, we thank you for what you have done, and we thank you for what you are about to do. We thank you for the protection of the provision. Mighty God, send out your battalion of angels this morning, Lord, to war against the enemy over them this morning. Shield them as usual, Lord. Lord, we thank you for the other broadcasters, Lord. We thank you, mighty God. Continue to use them in your way, Lord. Open up some closed doors for them, Lord. Lord, we pray this morning, Lord, for strength. Oh, God, determination. In the name of Jesus this morning, remember the listeners this morning. Cover them with your blood. Oh, God, lift them up, Lord God. We pray for salvation. Because, Lord, it's not your will for none to perish, but for all to come to repentance. Oh, mighty God, we pray for those who are sick, Lord God. Let them know you are a healer. Send forth your words and heal their diseases this morning. Oh, Father, we pray this morning, Lord. Oh, God, for the advertisers. Oh, God, this morning. Lord, we pray, Lord Jesus, for those who feel hopeless. Oh, God, let them know you are the hope for the hopeless. You are the Father for the fatherless this morning. Oh, God, remind your people to cast their cares upon you because you care in Jesus' name. Amen. God bless you, Mother.

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1: My, good morning. Hey, let me tell you something. When we hear about the broadcaster them, me just excited. Let me tell you why. Because I know we're not getting the money's worth. We're not getting nothing. And we're always updating. We're always trying to make sure we keep on top of our game and just keep it going. And if you have not yet checked out our app, me tell you, a listener, starting Friday, at summer with you now, me go start. Can I get some people who can text me on the address? If you're not living in West Palm Beach, nor Fort Pierce, nor Vero, no, if you live out of Florida, can you send me an address? We have start mail out flyer this week. By Friday, we have start mail out flyer. And the good news, me I go no on T-shirt when I go put out flyer. Oh no, yeah, we have start mail out flyer this week. Yeah, this Friday we have mail out flyer. We just received 30,000 flyers. And we are going to mail them out. Sister Pauline Branson, on the train leaving from Baltimore to West Palm Beach, listen to you this morning. Wow. We are listening on the app. And Mrs. Sister Ellen Jackson said, link. No, I never said to write in link. Me said, text me. Yo, some people listen to this radio. So my time, I think they're just slow or they don't listen good. Yeah, text me and get the app link. When you get the app link, you go scan it. Or, no, if you scan it. So you get all your friends the name. It come with two links. One for the Androids, one for the iPhone. But because I don't know which phone I use, me just say text me and get the boat app. Get the boat link. Right now, we have started a campaign this week. Starting this Friday, we have started mail out flyers. So do me a favor now. Text me your name, your address, and your phone number. If you're on TikTok, go over YouTube and write in your first name. May I give you 10 Alexa? Hear the good news, because may I send flyer come give you, you only go pay $10. May I go pay 10 and you pay 10. You get an Alexa and you get flyer and T-shirt. So when you text me, also text me a size shirt. We are starting out this Friday with 15 people. So if you're on TikTok, you don't have no Lexi, go over YouTube, Bro Gary Radio, and just write in where you're listening from. And we say, all right, me want for your area. Sister Christine Williams, good morning. Debbie Debs, good morning, girl. Debbie Debs, good morning. Sister Pauline, are we going to live up at Palm Beach? Are you? But me know if I had that, make you have some flyer gear and one T-shirt. Sister Pauline Branson, you have Lexi already? Let me know if you have. Bless you richly, sir. Good morning. I'm just want to big up everybody who get up every day and pray for the station here and what we are doing, because I'm telling you the truth. It take a whole heap of real prayer. Last night we have a broadcasting meeting and we was talking about that. and big up. Keep our broadcasters in prayer, because their family and us are bombarded with all different kind of crap, but we are fighting. Good morning. So again, give somebody about the app. Pretty eyes. Good morning. Good morning. So let me jump back to you. No, man. You're not doing the wrong thing, man. Michelle, text me on WhatsApp. Jesus Christ, them people are head tough in a man. God help them people here, Jesus. Do me, I beg you, Jesus, help them. Whoo, God. Text me on my cell phone. How the hell you get a link there, so? Sister Michelle Ling. Good morning. So, text me on my cell phone and just say up. 305-305-649. How the hell you get a link there, so? Sister Michelle Ling. Good morning. So, text me on my cell phone

0: Mama, good morning, baby. Anybody know that song, yeah? Yo, me not lie.
1: I must tell Jesus.
0: Super Fridge, good morning, sir.
1: All of my trust.
0: Ah, me like that one, yeah. Me like that text, yeah. Me like that text, yeah. We don't have shirt already, right? Come know your mama do road, you know. I know your mama do road, you know, brother Larry. Me like, I had the first text we get to know, you know, said so that real can't be a way to do. Hey, one event at the Jersey, me I go beg you and Mikey and the team, the street team, me I go send you the flyer. Me I go beg you and Jamikes and where me and let me tell you the guy. Yeah, me I tell you the date. Yeah, me like this. Good morning. So please me I beg everybody. Yeah, when you not text me, me just ask the item. We want people all over the world. Anywhere you live in America. Anywhere you live in America. We just want the item to get the flyer them. We just received 30,000 flyer. 30,000. And we are going to mail them all over America to we people them. All over America. For we just start... share it with your friends and family. For the whole summer, we are bombarded this summer. Hartford! 5,000 now come to Uno alone, you know.

0: my girl, me say, me them I say, you know my girl, and you're not listening now. Cause you want everything free and you don't want cho. Good morning. Feel like y'all get on my nerves, you know. Good morning. Good morning. Cho. Me never say me I give you no shirt. You just come here. Good morning to you. Good morning. Slim Steam, good morning.
1: Tell Jesus all my burdens.
0: Sister Michelle, pretty know your name, Michelle.
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0: Man, everybody go over YouTube right in where you're listening from. Hey, I was listening to this gentleman talking yesterday, and I want to play it for everybody. Especially the people who frustrated Donga Church. I yesterday made this statement, you know, and me I tell you the truth. When I go up and me find that something up on TikTok, and me said, John No Star. And for those who are, I talk it every day. Me ain't about nobody, but me can't do it without my Jamaican church. Me not be honest to no. Brother Gary, bless up. Dahlia Brown. Dahlia Brown, good morning. Sister Dahlia Brown, good morning to you. No, me tell you the truth. I cannot do it without my little Jamaican church. I'll be honest. I want everybody to know that. But as a person where in the system and know the system, me not come pretend like people not out there hurt. May I be honest, people out there hurt. People out there hurt, they might go through hell. And me glad to not blame it on Jesus. And I heard something, I say me go play it for you this morning. What time is it? After me done talk to squeeze me, I said me go play it. After me done talk to buy a life, me go play it because I think we need to talk about it. Enough people out there hurt. Whole heap of people. I think man and church are, and ladies and gentlemen, the people in the church, let me get it straight.
1: All my burdens.
0: Sister Daly, good Sister Bailey, good morning. Jesus.

0: Let me talk to Mr. Prince Hong Kong right back. Give me 1 minute, and then as soon as we come back.
1: Boy, it's crazy work. Good enough, I remember when time I tell about the condom for my foot, you did that tell me, say, boy, you have the same thing. Yo, me say, the HSN, in 1 week's time, I started to see them start dry up, the condom. Body. So, me yeah. Really have to call and order back it again, you know? Yes, man. Body, me, I tell her. Everything start dry up. So I really have to call and order back it, you know?
0: Hello, good morning.
2: Good morning again, Brother Gary. It's good to be back here speaking about BiLife products, man. And good to be a sponsor of the Brother Gary Morning Show between 6 and 10. The name is David Anneke, your licensed and certified nutritionist, sir. And I will still give away 10 more bottles of the BioCleanse. Yours finishing us, so I'm after one out of 10. Good with that?
0: I'm 100. For once, you agree by your cleanse. You can't agree by your cleanse all day. I'm happy.
2: Remember, we have a cap of a toast dinner. That's it.
0: All right, sir. Go ahead. It's your time.
2: All right. So, in continuation, ladies and gentlemen, I want to speak about vitamin D3 with the K2 and the importance of consuming vitamin D3 with K2. Now, one of the things I want to address, ladies and gentlemen, there are a million companies out there you can go to and get probably most of the products that we have. However, I'm quite sure you have experience where you have gone and gotten these products, they work for a little bit, maybe 1 week or two, and then they stop working. That is because the potency in these products are not what they should be. The government will allow these companies to make these products with the minimum amount of the requirements, and it is approved as a product. However, it will not work for long, especially if you're over the age of 40. You've got to find companies like BioLife Health and Wellness that puts the maximum amount in it that your body needs. And that is the reason why consistently the BioLife products always work. The only difference is this. 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It's expensive. 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All right? 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No, ladies and gentlemen. We import these herbs from the Caribbean, from Africa, from Brazil, and we create it. I will never, ever back down on creating the products the way they should be for my black people. I will never stop. Before that, I'm going to lock up shop. 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
0: alone. It's 7:40. Right here on your time clock. 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Ladies and gentlemen, I'm going to tell you about our event, Emancipation Weekend. 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No. Me no host event, I swear, me no host event. Normally, me a DJ at an event, and but that event, yeah, they want me to host it. I first me see my name beside a host. Me don't host event. Admission at $60, good price. And yeah, it's going to be Free Spirit big event. I mean, I invite out all everybody. Get a pen, me a good one number when you can call the girl from CVM TV, Shago Dede, Miss Brown from CVM TV, and Brother Gary. Honest to God, me think me no host event, but me a go host a one. August 1st, 6:30 and done 10:30. So a 4 hour, them are gonna have national heroes. Hold on, let me read it back first up. Dramatic expert, honoring Jamaica national heroes, traditional drumming, traditional revival, cultural dance, music, performance, folk songs. I'm holding for something. Excitement. So we are invited out. Free Spirit is a company where they take care of people and help people in every little thing where they go through. And I know the lady will start us up, she name is Chinny. When we just come on the radio at Palm Beach, she done left Brother Game, could have got a restaurant, go near anything down there. Come like Brother Victor. But me not do it. Because it's not, yeah. But Miss Chinny, good morning. So again, me I invite out the island. For the, just come celebrate Emancipation Night, 6:30 to 10, Royal Palm Beach Cultural Center. And yeah, this going to be awesome. Again, at the first, me host one event. Me not host event. Me normally be a DJ. Yeah. Me normally be a DJ. Me prefer being a DJ than being a host. I just mean that. But good morning. How is everybody feeling? So I told you I found this thing and I think I want to play it for the first, play it for a few minutes, then we start it. Yeah. Everybody go over YouTube for me now. Come on, to see the video too, you know. And I think this is so real, man. And for those who are a member at a church, I am not knocking church. All I want is the people to start get back down at church. Yeah. And I found this thing and I decided to move and play it. See it? Let me play part of it and then I go back and later. Away there. See it? Let me start it. Let me start it back over. Let me start it. 1, 2, 3, 4. Let me start it back over. Hold on. I like it. When you go up on the YouTube, I like it. See it.
2: Just because we
0: hold on, man. Where this I do? I'm not ready for this yet. Sanchez more not the background, yes, sir. So more to no go over.
2: Does not mean they love God. Now I need to drive. Listen to me. Just because people aren't in the church building,
0: yeah,
2: does not mean they love God. Now I need to drive this thing because have you ever noticed that the first question people ask when they no longer see someone anymore is what happened to them? They stopped coming to church. So they insinuate, they fell off, they backslid, something happened. But what if we've been asking the wrong question? What if they didn't leave God? What if they left the game? Now I'm going somewhere, y'all, because see, there's a difference. There's a difference between leaving Jesus and leaving a system that no longer looks like Jesus. Like we've been so quick to judge someone's location that we forget to ask about their condition. Like some people aren't running from God. They're running from manipulation. Mm-mm. They're running from control. They're running from performance. I know some of y'all don't like this, but it's the truth. They're running from...
0: Wow. Can I stop it for a minute, Carl? I'm going to hurt some feeling this morning. Please forgive me. Me have no event I keep right now. No event me not have a keep, so no, I go burn me out. But it's the truth. As you miss somebody, you feel say a backslide and backslide. Them tired of the manipulation games. Tired. What do you mean? So one lady and she called me, "Hi, Brother Gary." She used to go to one church in Florida. I'm not Miami. She said, "Lord, me think you backslide. I'm going to go so like your husband who sleep with all of your friends them." But me didn't bother answer her because she old and she don't have strokes. And that means so like your husband who sleep with all of your friends them. But to my mouth rank. My mouth hot, you know. My mouth hot. And Angie then left it give me. And me not just keep it. Me go say like your husband who sleep with all your old friend them. Good morning. I don't know. And this thing here is real. I love it. And if to God me hear it, I'm in love.
2: They love God. Now I need to drive this thing, because have you ever noticed that the first question people ask when they no longer see someone anymore is what happened to them? They stopped coming to church. So they insinuate, they fell off, they backslid, something happened. But what if we've been asking the wrong question?
0: Yeah.
2: What if they didn't leave God? What if they left the gang? Now I'm going somewhere, y'all, because see, there's a difference. There's a difference between leaving Jesus and leaving a system that no longer looks like Jesus. Like, we've been so quick to judge someone's location that we forget to ask about their condition. Like, some people aren't running from God. They're running from manipulation.
0: Yes.
2: They're running from control. They're running from performance. I know some of y'all don't like this, but it's the truth. They're running from environments where appearance mattered more than healing.
0: Wow. Wow. Jamaics, good morning, sir. Morning, my boss. Should I stop playing it? Should I continue playing it?
2: And because we've confused religion with relationship, we labeled their recovery as rebellion. Can I tell you something that might stretch your thinking? Like,
0: Let me stop it. Me know I hurt nobody's feeling. Can I get 5 person comment and say, "Yes, Brother Gary, continue playing it"? A phone no radio show. A who no make the morning show, you make what it is. A who no wake up and share the page. A who no tell somebody about it. Can I get 5 people just call me and say, "Go ahead and play it"? Pastor Bill Thompson, good morning. It's not for all church. The churchy people, them, don't get it personal, please. Don't hate me because the truth. Because the truth hurts, you know. 305-654-7944. I feel upon TikTok right number 1. Feel upon YouTube right number 1. If it upon Caribbean Radio HD4.com right number 1. If it upon Broke Gary Radio.com right number 1. Just give me some ones if you want me to continue playing it. May I take 5 calls? 305-654-7944. It's real. When me hear yesterday, me sit down and listen to it from the start to the end. From the start to the end. Nobody now left Jesus. The problem is too much controlling down a church. Too much controlling. Hello, good morning. Good morning.
3: Morning, Brother Gary.
0: Morning, baby. How you doing? Hello, good morning.
3: What?
0: I know, me, I said it's a woman. I said, no matter, me don't blame me and go beat me.
3: Me know, sir. But it's right. True, it's true.
0: Lord Jesus.
3: Have a blessed day.
0: Good morning. 305-654-7944. I'm taking 5 radio calls. If you don't call me and say continue. Because I feel no sure. Morning, happy Tuesday. Me know when you have time to meet with me regarding food and festival. I am off today and tomorrow. Okay. 305-654-7944. 305-654-7944. 654-7944. Come and tell me what you think. Should I continue playing it or left that alone? Because I don't want to hurt nobody feeling this morning. Me see some ones. 305-654-7944. Hello, good morning.
4: Good morning, Brother Gary. Continue with wow. It,
0: good morning, young lady. How you do?
4: I'm doing good, sir.
0: Bless your heart. Bless your heart.
4: It is the truth. You need to play it. Because
0: wow.
4: Too much things in a church are going on, not supposed
0: Lord
4: to be going
0: Jesus.
4: On.
0: I mean, no one nobody go send me a tear down the church, you know, because I know we stay, you know. Me tell Narity, say me not leaving me look at Jamaican church.
2: Because someone isn't
0: yeah.
2: Does not mean they love God. Now,
0: hello, good morning.
5: Morning, everybody.
0: Morning. Hello, good morning.
6: Morning, sir. Look, I'm in a day on time, but can you pull it up?
0: All right, sir. Good morning. Good morning. 305-654-7944. Good morning. Come and tell me if we must continue playing it. Good morning, Evangelist Morgan. Good morning.
7: Good morning, Brother Gary.
0: Morning.
7: What? Caribbean Radio and everyone. And God put power. God give you power. And it's only you, God choose to use and to edify the people. Keep on playing it, sir.
0: Thank
2: please,
0: you,
2: to drive please, this thing, please, because please, have you ever noticed that the first question?
7: We are at a spot where we need an upliftment coming from you, sir. True God.
0: Thank you,
7: big
0: sir.
7: Up yourself.
0: Thank you, sir. Good morning. Me not get any reply this. Oh, so what if I want over here, sir? Let me see. Me not get any reply. Oh, so what if I want over here, sir? Let me go over YouTube, go check if any heap one over YouTube. Me don't want to irritate nobody this morning. Sister Faye Robinson, good morning. Good morning. Sister Monica said one normally. Yeah, me don't want nobody feel like me a tear down the church, you know. Everything for me a church. For those who are on TikTok, can you go over YouTube? Me like I have TikTok right now. I missed part of, however, please play it again. Those who are on TikTok, can you go over YouTube? Bro, Gary Radio. That's my YouTube name. Sister Shelly Ann Morrison, good morning to you. Everybody on TikTok, can you go over YouTube? I look at TikTok now. Bye-bye. Tata, me gone. Two TikTok me have up. I look at one now. I look at the one that said, Bro Gary Radio. Hello, good morning.
8: Morning, Brother Gary. Brother Gary, can you play it?
0: All right. Bless your heart. Good morning. Go over YouTube right now. Bye-bye to everybody on Bro Gary Radio YouTube. The other one can stay for one next 20 minutes. Everybody over there at Bro Gary Radio YouTube. Bye-bye to all of you. Bro Gary Radio TikTok. Bye-bye to all of you. Go over YouTube for me, man. Let me look after something here. Everybody, bye-bye. Tata, me gone. See me lock it off, you know. Bye-bye. Tata, me gone. It's not your right. It's to play, sir. If they step on those toes be. It is not your, you write it. Oh, yeah, and I mean write it. But this time I couldn't know. And I mean write it. But out here, I look out for some people. We have struggle. A struggle. I miss a good thing in a church. Honest. So, me get this yesterday and me say, Moan plate, I am not here knocking the church.
2: People ask when they no longer see someone anymore, is what happened to them? They stop coming to church.
0: Yes.
2: So they insinuate, they
0: think. Hello, good morning.
8: Good morning, Brother Gear and the Caribbean Nation. You know, sometimes the good-hearted people, they need to reach into the dark side and find a voice because closed mouth don't get fed.
2: If we've been.
0: Right.
2: People ask when they no longer see someone anymore,
0: right.
2: Is what happened to them? They stopped coming to church. So they insinuate, they fell off, they backslid, something happened. But what if we've been asking the wrong question? What if they didn't leave God? What if they left the gang? Now I'm going somewhere, y'all, because see, there's a difference. There's a difference between leaving Jesus and leaving a system that no longer looks like Jesus. Like we've been so quick to judge someone's location that we forget to ask about their condition. Like some people aren't running from God. They're running from manipulation. They're running from control. They're running from performance. I know some of y'all don't like this, but it's the truth. They're running from environments where appearance mattered more than healing.
0: Jesus.
2: And because we've confused religion with relationship, we labeled their recovery as rebellion. Can I tell you something that might stretch your thinking? Like, just because someone isn't sitting in a church building today doesn't automatically mean they're farther from God.
0: Woo! Woo!

0: Wow. Wow. Wow, that one I look on a yard. That one I look hard. Like some of them husband who running from Christian control in wife. Brother Gary, play it. Good morning. Good morning. This licking hard this morning. This one I lick hard this morning. Let me continue.
1: People are actually closer to him now than they ever was when they was on the third row in on the Sunday morning, because proximity to a pulpit does not equate or is the same thing as intimacy with Jesus. There are people who know every hymn but don't have his heart. Woo. People who can quote scripture but have never surrendered their pride. People Woo. Who know church culture but have never experienced Christ's compassion.
0: My God. Good morning. Hello, good morning.
2: Good morning, Brother Gary. Could you please pull up that for me?
0: Wow.
1: That's why Jesus wow. didn't die to create religion.
0: Yo, let me tell you what man
1: Listen say. To me. Just because...
0: The man say, everybody where them beaten at the Bible, Jesus take them back. Everybody, man. Everybody, people. Yo, that's something I deep is, man. Ladies and gentlemen, if you don't stop on the eye, no listen. Me don't want to hurt nobody's feeling. Me don't want to turn nobody off. But me just want to encourage you to find back your place. Good morning.
1: People aren't in the church building does not mean they love God. Now, I need to drive this thing, because have you ever noticed that the first question people ask when they no longer see someone anymore is what happened to them?
0: Mm-hmm.
1: They stopped coming to church. So they insinuate they fell off, they backslid, something happened. But what if we've been asking the wrong question? What if they didn't leave God? What if they left the game? Now, I'm going somewhere, y'all, because, see, there's a difference. There's wow. a difference between leaving Jesus and leaving a system that no longer looks like Jesus. Like, we've been so quick to judge someone's location that we've...
0: Jesus.
1: ...forget to ask about their condition. Like, some people aren't running from God. They're running from manipulation. They're running from control. They're running from performance. I know some of y'all don't like this, but it's the truth. They're running from environments where appearance mattered more than healing. And because we've confused religion with relationship, we labeled their recovery as rebellion. Can I tell you something that might stretch your thinking? Like, just because someone isn't sitting in a church building today doesn't automatically mean they're farther from God. Some people are actually closer to him now than they ever was when they was on the third row on the Sunday morning. Because wow. proximity to a pulpit does not equate or is the same thing as intimacy with Jesus. There are people who know every hymn but don't have his heart. People who can quote scripture but have never surrendered their pride. People who know church culture but have never experienced Christ's compassion. That's why Jesus didn't die to create religious actors. He died to create transformed people, and some people didn't leave God. Again, they left the game of pretending, the game of smiling while secretly breaking, the game of shouting while silently suffocating, the game of performing for people while starving for God's presence. Some people finally became honest enough to admit, I'm not okay. And see, sometimes...
0: Woo! Woo! I like it. Yo. 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But tell us, the radio show is not just a radio show. It's also a healing platform. It's also a healing platform. Enough people there want to heal.
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0: I'm just there 4 minutes.
1: People got a problem when people admit that they're not okay, because that's the truth. You can be filled with the Holy Spirit. You can love God with all your heart and still not be okay, because we're human. And sometimes people are going through things in their life. See, we spend years telling wounded people, just get back into the church. Get back into the church. When maybe the better question is, who helped cause the wound? Because not every spiritual scar came from the world. We could be honest. Some came from people carrying microphones. I know y'all don't like this. Some came from leaders who demanded loyalty but did not model love. Some came from environments where submission meant
0: silence. Hello, good morning.
2: Hello?
0: Good morning.
2: Good morning, Brother Gary. How are you?
0: Good morning.
2: I continue to play that because it needs to be heard, because I think that one of the reasons why young people don't want to go to church
5: because I think members of the church are very hypocritical. But this needs to be played for everyone to listen to. Thank you so much. You have a nice day.
0: Thank you.
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7: My name is Tanisha. I live in Maryland now, and I didn't have the money at that time, but they were nice enough to work with me and lock me into a deal that was affordable. 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
8: 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I will even add Fast Track absolutely free. 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That is 646-200-5881. What is the name?

0: Good morning, good morning. Welcome back. Sorry about that. Please play back the clip. Thank you. Let me go see if they read it in. Somebody call me, let me know if you not hear me. So listen, me I got to know. So me it's something done. Call me so my girlfriend is going to do something different. I want because for me, I tell you the truth. Sometimes I get frustrated, I mean that. Yeah. Good morning. Yo, my youth, are you want to hear about this too? Kaka? Can somebody make me know if you not hear me upon Caribbean Radio HD, please? And Caribbean Gospel HD that they sit in the drop. Check for me now. Somebody check and make me know if I not drop because Daddy is supposed to knock me look wild and he's supposed to chip out. And let me see. Yeah, somebody make me know now, please. The engineer say, if it chip out, it all him start with me. So it's supposed to come back right away. Let me check here, so. Somebody come and let me know now. Jano. Yo, that's something a deep rasta. That's something a deep. And good morning. Let me check pan. This name supposed to change. Yeah, I'm an engineer go update them something here. When am I gonna update them something here? Somebody check pan 103.1 HD3. Let me know if you not hear me loud and clear now, please. Somebody give me a check on 103.1 HD3. Somebody listen to 92.5 FM in West Palm Beach. Give me a call. Let me know if you not hear me loud and clear. Panda one day in a way. Me never give nobody nothing for go listen to me. This I say, look if you not hear me. Panda one day. 92.5 FM in West Palm Beach. Somebody let me know now. 103.1 HD3. 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And have your app and everything ready. We are making one of the most craziest move in the world. It's going to bless my life, all of my friend them life, all of the real people them life, who love them the way I do, yes, so. Who now go love it. Somebody give me a check, no man. 305-654-7944. Good morning. Hello, good morning.
1: Hello, thank you. A long time you listen.
0: For which one?
1: 92.5.
0: Sister Marcy, you find it too? What a wicked...
1: Hold on, you can come up and see you up this Saturday up, sir?
0: Yeah!
1: My man put it in there.
0: Jesus have mercy, and you're not supposed to yet. It's not supposed to.
1: Brother Gary tell me not to talk, but I didn't talk.
0: All right, don't talk. Don't tell nobody.
1: I'm not talking, Brother Gary.
0: Don't talk. I'm just saying. Good morning. But that's why the world for no. It back. Good morning. I just want the world to know, God, Jesus Christ is the sweetest thing in the world. Good morning. Big up my friends, big up my family, big up the real people them who stand in for Caribbean Radio.
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0: Let me tell you from now, Florida, everybody start looking at a plane ticket for travel come on Florida. Florida going to be the spot. I mean, I bombard nobody. Me not rush nobody. Me not run up in that nobody. Me this I could do between Miami, Fort Lauderdale, West Palm Beach. And we are heading to Miami. Me this I could know. We are heading south. We are heading south. We are now in Sibelstan. Are Sibelstan the player's name? Good morning. It's 8:08 right here on the Better Game Morning Show. Let me drop on song and come back now. Come me know when you want you to look at something there now. Because it's going to help all of you in a Rasta. Ladies and gentlemen, God good enough. I mean, no, so some of you are going to whip a thing in a Rasta. Then a church, you know. I mean, this is asking, please. No right off Jesus. Do me a beg, you know. No right off Jesus. Let me drop that song, yeah. Yo, me think say that song, yeah. Rev, that song, yeah. Out do every thank you, Lord song. That song, yeah. Listen to that song, yeah. Me say that song, yeah. Out do every thank you, Lord song.
3: For he is good.
0: And he has mercy.
3: His mercy endureth
0: forever. That song, yeah.

0: And let's go, second chance, where you there?
1: Before I ask you for anything,
0: let me now beg you this morning, Jesus.
1: I just want to thank you
0: for grace and mercy.
1: For life, for mercy.

0: thanks unto the Lord.
1: Let me tell you something about Jesus. Jesus is the greatest revealer in the world. Second child. Yo, me love Brother Paul one, you know. Me love Errol Allwood. But you see that one here? Yeah? That one here is a perfect. You wake up this morning, but you just want to give God thanks for grace. Mercy. Chow, mama. Chow, don't make me go and bite up here this starter on it, you know.
0: For he is good. His mercy endureth forever.
1: Say good morning, Mr. Teddy Miller. He's back.
0: Bless the Lord.
1: Catch him, he's starting. I don't cut people.
0: And all his benefits.
1: I've cut themselves.
0: Father.
1: Okay.
0: Before I ask you for anything, I just want to thank you for life.
1: I just want to let the listeners know. Listeners, we have a radio meeting last night and we talked to all of the broadcasters. And I just want to know. I have zero tolerance for absent for show. I have zero tolerance for bouncing everywhere like condoms. Can you have some people then that have no... Let me say for this, hold on.
2: Gary Hanesty over loyalty. Gary Hanesty over loyalty. Gary Hanesty over loyalty.
1: Right. I just want to even know. The people them pay their money what here if you have perf great radio. The people them donate it, me forgot that. And the people not donate for hearing it today, then they're not hearing it last week. And Brother Gary can't give them nothing, tell them nothing. We think we have a system. Let me tell you one new system what we just create. Ladies and gentlemen, me just pen starting last week. $718 a month for a program when the broadcaster them fee drop, so long as they have internet, it come back to them in less than 1 minute. So they not have to call Brother Gear no more. They not have to call Reverend Sentwood no more. So long as you have internet. As a matter of fact, hold on. My engineer tell me, say, it worked with Servant David last night. Hold on, let me call him. The man said, it worked with Servant David and Porting David knows him on. It worked with Daddy. It worked with Brother Tony this morning and he never knows him on. And it worked with me look while too. Daddy here catch me and he come back. Don't Sister Juanita. It worked with me look while. Bucky shot. Let me call Servant David. Last night the man came and said, Brother, give me drop off. And by the time take a talking, come back on. It worked last night. It worked with me look while. Let me try it again. Who let me try it again? Reverend, does he work look while with me? Me mama. Me just want to give the man a real tool. By the time Servant David call me, let me ask him. It worked and he still call me, you know. No call me back and move my back foot. Make me call him. I say, no call up my phone at night. Me know me can't say. Oh. Good morning. Oh, no call. Say, man, David. Make me call him and tell him. No call up my phone. Good morning. Good morning to every. Wow. And the work look well. Sister Juanita just text me and say, you come back on. And the new system, it work. It work. Oh. Let me talk about that song here and come back here, man. And big up everybody that got work this morning. I know see you wake up this morning, you did broke. But you have art. You have life. You have everything. Second chance, you are Blake. Good morning. Let me say something real quick, while Rev. It just work.
0: His mercy.
1: It work.
0: Forever. Bless the Lord, oh my soul,
1: and all that he has done.

0: We not deserve it. Pull up. Me can't sit down upon them tuna. Me have to get up in that. Me can't sit down.
1: He is good. His mercy endureth forever.
0: Me say me can't sit down. It's 18 minutes.
1: Blessed.
0: Past the hour off.
1: So
0: 9, 8 o'clock.
1: And forget not all his benefits.
0: All his benefits. Second.

0: Let me go back and play this. Hold on. Sure, that me can't take with you, you know. That's the only problem I can't take with you. When the thing are going nice, you come back up with a little dirty self, and you take out yourself, and take out Jesus and put in self. Play by the something, man. Hello, good morning.
1: Brother Gary, pull it up one more time. Did Sister Sharon touch you on your lips this morning?
0: No, I didn't get a touch. I get something else. Good morning.
2: Listen to me. Just because people aren't in the church building, does
0: not... Tuesday, I got church. That means she didn't have our Jesus. Talk it to it.
1: I'm telling you, hey, that's something that's strong, you know, man?
0: Jesus, Zella.
1: Good.
0: Zella.
1: Enough so- people judge me. Don't judge me.
0: No.
1: You don't know my heart.
0: I'm, hey, and sir, you can't put in somebody close to... Because you have on suit, the junk. Me can't say junk. Then things say, you know. Yeah. Lord, me depend.
1: You're not
0: holy. Yeah, they feel like you can't bust our tongues. Yeah, cause so local. See, like how you can't fake your tongues. Then me can't fake it too. Good morning. And let me say it again clear, because I know some people still going to say I'm born in church. I'm not born in church. I'm born in uno fake people down there. You know, so I only make enough for only make people. Ladies and gentlemen, I want to tell you, say, God church, me, one thing I can't tell you now. My wife can't tell you now. Me, a boy, I love Jamaican church. Me get it. Let me say Jamaican church, island church. Me like the island church. When certain church, me can't go. Me can't go to church. I just say, hallelujah, thank you, Jesus, I'm going home. Me like God church and just spend 2 hours. I may feel like me and Jesus good. If I spend less than 2 hours, I may not feel good. I'm telling you. Because it's a mind thing, you know. It's a mind thing. Start it again,
2: they
0: sir.
2: Love God. Now, I need to drive this thing. Because have you ever noticed that the first question people ask when they no longer see anymore is what happened to them? They stopped coming to church.
0: Yeah.
2: So they insinuate, they fell off, they backslid, something happened. But what if we've been asking the wrong question?
0: Yeah.
2: But if they didn't leave God, love God. Now, I need to drive this thing, because have you ever noticed that the first question people ask when they no longer see anymore is what happened to them? They stopped coming to church.
0: Yeah.
2: So they insinuate, they fell off.

0: running from God. They're running from manipulation. They're running from control. They're running from performance. I know some of y'all don't like this, but it's the truth. They're running from environments where appearance mattered more than healing. And because we've confused...
1: You know, somebody asked more idea. Say, Brother G, Lord, what this man wake up to Jesus? What me... Somebody asked more idea. Say, Brother G, let me be honest. A big up Commercial King, the biggest commercial company in the world. See them here? Commercial King, then upon Brother Gary YouTube. Good morning. Somebody called me and said, Brother G, you know, you're not setting an example. Me say, what kind of example? Honest. I'm at the phone by speaker. My wife said to me, say, she's asking a good question. I say, can I call her back? And my wife said, why didn't you answer her? And my wife said, see it? I love you, babe, but you asked a good question. Because you're not setting an example. I may say, both you and I kiss me when I'm dead. She said, I have opportunity right now to kiss you when you're alive. I may pick and choose when to. Number one, I only kiss you when you're beard. Good boy. Good boy. Sir, David.
2: Morning, boss. Will you call me again?
1: No, call back my phone at night time. I swear to God. Let me tell you what happened last night. You know, see, something work for you.
2: Wait, hold on. What
1: you saying? You know, when I said there's something work, the engineer text me this morning and said, Servant David, internet drop, and it kind of came back. Ask him. Last night, don't you tell me see your hand, and then, bam, you look, you see your hand.
2: By the time I look, it come on, but it frightened me because a few minutes before I was supposed to come on, it was nothing. And I'm like, all that.
1: Man, the man said it happened to you last night.
2: Yes, I.
1: How you never realized it happened to you first? Ladies and gentlemen, should we tell him say it'll go on next week? Because the engineer said, don't. In the finish rapper, everybody won yet until next. It are done by next week. Money tag already. But the man text me and said, tell Servant David it happened to him last night. And it just happened to me. Look, while me drop me silent catch me and it come back on itself.
2: Oh,
1: that way I'm to you because
2: you come in the kitchen a little while.
1: Because what happened? No, most of the people them set up because too much I fix everybody one. It in the finish it, and no one said ready to go. But it happened to you last night. Seven David called me, and by the time he called me, he said, oh, be on. But this is what I make you know, sir. It catch you last night and it worked for you.
2: Thank you.
1: Big up yourself, brother. So, no, come back at night. Because last night, me right. I was doing something nobody can do for me. Me and my wife was doing it together.
2: That damn thing that I'm afraid of, brother. I'm afraid of.
1: Yeah.
2: Say no more.
1: Yeah, me and my wife was doing something nobody couldn't do for me.
2: Say no more.
1: Are you calling me?
2: Sorry, Auntie Sharon. Sorry, brother Daddy Gary. Sorry.
1: Good morning. Yes.
0: Religion with relationship. We labeled their recovery as rebellion. Can I tell you something that might stretch your thinking? Like, just because someone isn't sitting in a church building today doesn't automatically mean they're farther from God. Some people are actually closer to Him now than they ever was when they was on the third row on the Sunday morning. Because proximity to a pulpit does not equate or is the same thing as intimacy with Jesus. There are people who know every hymn but don't have His heart.
1: Woo!
0: You can quote scripture but Woo! Have never surrendered their people who know
1: Why?
0: Church culture
1: Why?
0: Have never experienced Christ's compassion.
1: Why?
0: That's why Jesus didn't die to create religious actors. He died to create transformed people, and some people didn't leave God again.
1: Yo!
0: He left the game. The game.
1: Hey. Yo, I felt a piece of cold bomb take me. One big man just text me and say, that system that you are working is one of the biggest system in international radio. Me just want to announce it. Because I see some people, and I see them at Jim Screech and I watch. I just want to know, say, Caribbean Radio, we are now on FM and HD. Let me announce that the news can fly. We are now on the FM and HD. So those who are in West Palm Beach, good morning. Hello, good morning.
3: Did I hear Spice want to hear this current condemner? No, because the way she dress and the way she talk and the way she dance.
1: And the girl art round there.
3: Round there.
1: Somebody call Spice and tell her to tune in.

0: And Brother George, because then George, Brother George, you know, car in the everywhere, in the heavy gambling place sometime, you know, in the heavy.
1: Brother George, you can't keep your mouth, you know, you can't keep your mouth locked.
0: And I mean, they have to keep nobody secret. Me can't me keep my own a secret, them. Mr. Last time, me and my wife had the supper, nobody can't do food, you know. And the one said, man, David, come, my brother gave me the on. And by the time he said that, in on it, in connect. The man just text me and said, that is a system. No other little pirate or online station no use that. They can't afford it. It's too expensive.
2: Hello.
0: Good morning, sir. How are you? Live on the radio.
2: So hey, good morning, Brother G. How are you, sir?
0: So when they hear me announce said, no, we are, it's called what is that name? Relay. Something Relay. So you know about that thing long time ago?
2: Yeah, man, it's what we call it, an automatic streaming system that most of the radio stations use it.
0: Yeah.
2: Because, you know, you can't afford to have dead ear.
0: Yes.
2: When you're broadcasting. So the minute, within 2 or 3 seconds.
0: It connects back.
2: It kicks back on. And so the listener doesn't even know the difference.
0: Sir, so, it happened to me this morning. And a lady said, oh, I think... You off? Then she said, no, sorry, you're on. So I realized it happened to me this morning.
2: Right. So what that means is when Reverend Saint Hope can't walk us bad word,
0: yeah.
2: Just keep quiet. You know what I mean? And the system will take over. No, man, it's a great addition to what you're doing. And there's also another feature, you know, which we
3: listen to me. Just because
2: what it now does, it allows you to take automatically can insert commercials.
0: No, we have it, you know. I have a system, right? And I said, don't put on no commercial for my show. He said, that's not real radio. He said, that's not real radio. So he have it. So me, I can tell him, but they have to pay their money. If you have to spend $1,000 a week, they have to call the people to do that. Anybody want to do that?
2: Right. And it just makes for better management. And you're right. You have so many broadcasters, and sometimes through no fault of their own, the internet drops, something happens. You know what I'm saying?
0: Yeah.
2: You can always have a strong backup.
0: Thank you, sir. Thank you for listening and saying to me that a major system. Yeah. You and your wife was making soup. I never... Yo, me can't stop talking on my show now and just stop talking and just come so and just mute myself and make it come back. Because we have it now. You will never hear a chip out. It's back and ready to go. Me just want to big up my engineer. You know, say I'm here in my war. So why did me call me engineer? Me I say, yo, I'm listening to at 93, at 97. No, I say, hope you never hear them have a break. In them system, instead they are using a program. Somebody say, why we don't have it? Why every minute when somebody feed drop, it go and they have a call me to connect them. And say, I don't think you want to take that expense. Me say, well, how much is it? And say, it'll cost you easy. Easy. Let me go do this and come right back, ladies and gentlemen.
4: A couple of years ago, I went to the bank to get some money. I sat on the bench. I live in Co-op City. I sat on the bench to get myself together, and this lady was there on the bench next to me. She had a bottle of BioLife. So I said, excuse me, what is that? So she explained to me what it was, and she told me how fabulous it was, and she'd been taking it for years. I said, you know something? I have cancer. I have double mastectomy. I have diabetes. I have liver disease. I have anemia. She said, try BioLife. And, of course, I called up, and I've been taking it ever since. I think it's been almost 2 years or something like that. I forget how long. But it's fabulous. I love it. I recommend it to a lot of people. My doctor took me off the diabetic medication. She don't know what I'm doing, but I didn't tell her. It's my life.
0: Hello, good morning.
5: Good morning, bro G.
0: Good morning to
5: how
0: you.
5: How are you doing today, sir? How are you doing? How are you feeling?
0: I think I am around 80% feeling good. Come here, mission.
5: Yeah, that's all right.
0: Remember mission.
5: Life, man.
0: Hey, can I ask you a question? Do you know anybody in custom in Jamaica?
5: I know tons of people in customs.
0: I'm clear.
5: Do anything for us?
0: I'm clear. Oh, okay. Okay. You I'm clearing a car in Jamaica, right? I'm clearing a car in Jamaica, and the man charged me $1.2 million.
5: Well, here's what you need to do.
0: Yeah.
5: You need to speak with Zenmar.
0: Me never say more by your life.
5: No. Zenmar run the number one, okay, mobile car service when it comes to washing cars in Jamaica. You didn't know that?
0: No.
5: Wash on wheels. And Zenmar import cars every single month.
0: From where?
5: So when you go to Jamaica, you see them like a blue car there with a blue and white car with the wash on wheels on it. That's Zenmar's business. All over Jamaica, the number one, biggest, all over the place, everywhere you see it.
0: Nice.
5: So he brings in cars every month. So if you call him, he will tell you he has somebody who actually bring the cars in for him.
0: Yeah, I yesterday, a couple of days ago, I get the receipt. I get the something from customer. I decide I'm going to pay it this morning. And then, and it's a 2020 BMW coupe.
5: Talk to Zenmar.
0: That's a good car for Jamaica?
5: Yeah, absolutely. 2020 BMW coupe is a wonderful car.
0: That's what I have done there.
5: BMW, Badman Wagon.
0: I may have one 2020 Benz. I may take me go. Me they buy two of them, ship them, and then just reach. I mean, but squeeze. Do you know me the plan to go live at Jamaica, what are you?
5: I'm sorry, I am not living in Jamaica. I live here in the United States. I will visit Jamaica for long periods.
0: Yeah. Yo, me tell my wife.
5: Live, the word live, no.
0: Yesterday, me and my wife lied again. She said, babes.
5: Yes, but not live.
0: My wife said to me yesterday, and I think she feel bad. She said, babes, see, you buy a house, you really not plan to buy a house at Jamaica? I said, nope. I said, me have to go through all that general shit they make over again. Me have to go start general people. Me have to go start scam people. Me have to go start tell lie for live. It's hard.
5: It's rough in Jamaica. Not in Jamaica. And people, listen,
0: no.
5: I'm dissuading you from going to Jamaica to live. You can go to Jamaica and have a great life, a wonderful life. But I tell you this, unless you are ready to settle down and put things together and make sure you're well protected and secured regardless of where you go, which is the case with everywhere. But you have to structure yourself, have a plan when you go to Jamaica to live, especially if you are from here.
0: Man, you're doing a part of some nice place.
5: Different.
0: If I have a pinnacle?
5: No. Oh, yeah. Oh, yeah, man. That's a beautiful place.
0: Yo. Me no go on there, but I'm going there. I'm going there, why am I going there? $1 million for start.
5: Mm-hmm.
0: But no matter. But
5: yeah,
0: anyway.
5: My friend is the individual that is the real estate person there.
0: Yeah, I'm going to look past some of them. Big up the Chinese then. Let me go and go. But anyway, I just want to make everybody know, say, good place to go and live, especially go visit. I'm not going to visit there.
5: No, I mean, I'll go to Jamaica and stay there for 6 months, but when I live there.
0: I can't say so.
5: I won't call it. It's not going to be home. Home is the United States. I've lived most of my life in the United States.
0: I think, I don't know, but it's just hard. I will live there and spend, every month when I go to Jamaica, I spend 1 week. Every month.
5: Yeah, that makes sense. Listen, foreigners will have a bigger challenge than Jamaicans in Jamaica. People think it's easy for a foreigner like us to go down there and live. It's more challenging. Everything costs, going costs more. Every corner we turn, it costs more.
0: Every move you make. Every move. But that's what, and this is what I think I want to tell people. It's a good place. One of the best places for me visit in my life. Sweet.
5: Come on, the greatest place to visit. Greatest place to visit. No one better. Listen, I go everywhere. I'm going to tell you, no one better than Jamaica for visit. All right?
0: Yes.
5: You get both worlds. You get the home feeling, and you get the vacation feeling, and you get that freedom feeling.
0: Yeah.
5: No one in the world give you that.
0: Yeah. But anyway, let's talk about something important about Buy Your Life this morning. What's on the mind, by the way?
5: What's on my mind? Yes, you brought up the cleanse, and ladies and gentlemen, we're extending another 10 cleanse. All compliments of Brother Gary for free. But earlier this morning, we spoke about vitamin D3 with the K2. That is a must product. Every single human being, any one of you that do not have vitamin D3 with K2 in your house or your household, you're literally reducing your life. And that's a fact. You can ask any doctor that. Now, there's another one, Brother Gary, that is called the magnesium, especially the magnesium glycinate. If you don't have that in your house and taking it, you're also reducing your life and you're cutting your life short. All right, these three products, the BioCleanse, the vitamin D3 with the K2, and the magnesium, These are products that will also help to regulate many things in your body. One, your hair, your skin, your nail, your joints, your calcium, which is a must, or your bone, them going to fall apart and get brittle, or fall down and broke your and everything. 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These are supplements that the body needs. Not just one person, not the other person. I'm quite sure many of you have gone to the doctor, and the doctor tell you, say, you're vitamin D deficient, meaning that you don't have enough vitamin D in your body. You've gone to the doctor, and the doctor say, you don't have enough calcium, all right? Some of you have, the doctor, I've told you about iron. 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Thank you so much, Brother Gary.

0: Brother Marcus, good morning. Long time enough. Brother Errol, I'm a favorite song this. One off.
1: Oh, yeah.
0: I'm here the AI king. Or the queen.

0: What a morning, good morning. It's Caribbean Radio. What a hey. I like that morning already.
1: Oh, yeah.
0: Sister Maxine, good morning.
1: Blessing.

0: Sure. Legal! This is my story. Let me start back the conversation I go on. Let me start that something again. Let's see, Tita.
1: People aren't in the church building does not mean they love God. Now, I need to drive this thing because have you ever noticed that the first question people ask when they no longer see someone anymore
0: is
1: what happened to them? They stopped coming to church.
0: Yeah.
1: So they insinuate, they fell off, they backslid, something happened. But what if we've been asking the wrong question? What if they didn't leave God?
0: They leave the game.
1: They left the game. Now I'm going somewhere, y'all, because, see, there's a difference. There's a difference between leaving Jesus and leaving a system that no longer looks like Jesus. Like, we've been so quick to judge someone's location that we forget to ask about their condition. Like, some people aren't running from God. They're running from manipulation.
0: Jesus.
1: They're running from control. They're running from performance. I know some of y'all don't like this, but it's the truth. They're running from environments where appearance mattered more than healing. And because we've confused religion with relationship, we labeled their recovery as rebellion. Can I tell you something that might stretch your thinking? Like, just because someone isn't sitting in a church building today doesn't automatically mean they're farther from God. Some people are actually closer to him now than they ever was when they was on the third row in on a Sunday morning. Because proximity to a pulpit does not equate or is the same thing as intimacy with Jesus. There are people who know every hymn but don't have his heart.
0: Woo!
1: People who can quote scripture but have never surrendered their pride. People
0: Woo!
1: Who know church culture but have never experienced Christ's compassion. That's why Jesus didn't die to create religious actors. He died to create transformed people, and some people didn't leave God. Again, they left the game of pretending, the game of smiling while secretly breaking, the game of shouting while silently suffocating, the game of performing for people while starving for God's presence. Some people finally became honest enough to admit, I'm not okay. And see, sometimes people got a problem when people admit that they're not okay, because that's the truth. You can be filled with the Holy Spirit. You can love God with all your heart and still not be okay, because we're human. And sometimes people are going through things in their life. See, we spend years telling wounded people, just get back into the church.
0: That's my conversation this morning. We beg wounded people to come back to our church. Tell me what happened to our church. Somebody help me. Tell me what got them done at church. When we beg wounded people to come back, they not finish them wound, not get better, you know. Them still are wound. We beg wounded people to come back down at church. Guess what got them down there? Guess what got them? Anybody can tell me what got them? Myself and the smart.
1: Get back into the church. Well, maybe the better question is, who helped cause the wound? Because not every spiritual scar came from the world. We can be honest. Some came from people carrying microphones. I know y'all don't like this.
0: Woo!
1: Some came from leaders who demanded loyalty but did not model love. Some came from environments where submission meant silence, where asking questions was called rebellion, where boundaries were called pride, where exhaustion was called sacrifice. Some of y'all, you went to church every single day. Every single day. Like Monday through Monday. Every single day. And some of you didn't have a relationship with your parents or your family members because they was in church. Because nobody taught you balance. They call it exhausted sacrifice. So if you come in, that means you love God more. Right? Where burnout was celebrated as faithfulness. Where image became more important than integrity. And somewhere in all that, down the line, people stopped experiencing the shepherd and started surviving the system. Listen to me carefully. The church Jesus is building is perfect. Are you hearing me? People are not. I'm going to say that one more time.
0: Say it again.
1: The church Jesus built.
0: It's perfect.
1: It's building. It's perfect.
0: Let me say it. Because someone don't understand English. Let me say it in a patois. The church where Jesus built is perfect. Listen to the part I know. The church that Jesus built is perfect. The people that will go down there are the problem. Hold on there, Jesus. Let me go, boss. Hold on there. Let me say it again. The church that Jesus built is perfect. But you see the people that were going down there? Hold on. The people that may go down to church, Rasta. I was sitting there, hold on. The people that may go down to church.
2: Oh, no, no, no, no.
0: Let me say it again. The church that Jesus built is perfect. But you see the people in my good on there?
2: No, no, no, no.
0: Serious culprit, them, you know. Serious culprit, them, you know.
2: No.
0: It's not easy. You think them the crosses, oh, no. They're easy.
3: And the people them long in a church.
0: Check the churches.
3: You know, so the voice, I'm listening to the voice. You know, so the voice almost sound like Mr. Malcolm. It just, me not sorry him, you know, me just said the voice, the tone and everything almost sound like Mr. Malcolm.
0: See him where?
3: Mm-hmm.
0: Good morning. You know, I learned something. Honest. The church that Jesus built. Come in mind, him say, I will build a church upon this rock where I build my church. No demons in hell. I just want to get it clear. Come in, you know, some little churchgoers out there who are so-called minister society. They are the one who will find this disrespectful because they don't want nobody to talk the truth. Because the truth is an offense but not a sin. A friend of mine called me and when she asked me, she said, Brother G, and my wife feel like I should answer, so I call her back. She said, Brother G, you are bother me. I believe in you, I love you, you are honest, you talk the truth. But all comes, let me see that money, let me not see that money. Good morning. Okay. Yeah. And the person asked me the question, and the person said, I listen to you. And the person said, how comes you are not a member of a church? And I said to the person, say, and my wife thinks that I should answer, but we call her back. And I said, let me be honest with you. And I said, me couldn't turn a member, but being a member before, I'm like you, I got hurt. I got disappointed with leadership. So once bitten, twice shy. And she says, you know, get over it. And I say, me get over it, but me just don't want to go back to the same space. And she said, yeah, I visit the church where you send me. And I like it, but me still just sit down and wait to see if you got a member. And I say, can I be honest? If that's what you're waiting for, you're going to lose. Because I don't see me. And I'm be honest. There's two things church can do for me when I can do for myself. Let me tell you what two things what church can do for me, what I cannot do for myself. I cannot fellowship without the brethren. So I have to go down there for fellowship. Because I like that. I love it. And the other thing is, I want them to bury me when I'm dead. So what I do, I fix the part there. I tell my wife, when I'm dead, burn the body. And then throw the ashes in a little plastic bag and you keep it under your bed. In case any man come in, me in there. Yeah. And if you hear anything, I drop a mina like this pot. Yeah. So, and that's just me. And I think it's one of the best things to become a member. But if you have never, and I think, I'm going to put out a number right now. Do you know say 70% of Udang a church get hurt already by church? 70%. I might be more too. 70% of what you sit down at church right now, they have got hurt by church before. 70%. That's how bad it is. But Me a church, I'm a go, I love the church. But I don't think, because one, I don't believe in people disobeying leadership. And I don't think I would want to become a member because something's me not going to do. Something me not believe me going to do. I know me not doing it. Me not going to go to church every week. Might be, yeah, that's just me. Me not going to help them if they do anything. Me involve, me support, Ray, drop off my tithes. And if me I go somewhere and I know so somebody need the tithes, me will give them to. That's just me. Some of us want to encourage and tell people that. That's just my style. We were brought up in our community that we not for throw tithes nowhere unless a church where we go. That's just me. Because I'm a member. I think if you remember your tithe must. I used to go one church and one lady tell me, say, if me visit other church, it's a sin. If me visit other church, them say a sin.
4: Good morning, Brother Gary. Good morning.
0: Good morning, baby.
4: Sister Sharon, do not agree to keep that wretch under no into no bag under no bed because he's going to haunt you. Just bury him ashes to ashes, dust to dust, Sister Sharon. No leave, put him under no bed.
0: You let me go under that bed in the bad blood. Good morning. Yes. That's what I was told when I used to go to a church. Say, if me go visit, if me carry tithes got any other church, it's a sin.
5: Morning, Brother Gary. You're making a lot of sense. Well, I don't want to do something to Brother Gary. 70% I would have work. Right, you know, you still got work.
0: No. I could put my life on that. Nope. And everybody don't have work, Earth. Listen, me saying, I think Sarge here, but you're not here good. I said, 70, because most people come to our church because they are hurting. Most of we don't have church. We are hurt. Why we don't have church? Most of we. You don't want to lie me, I tell. Most of we don't have church. We are hurt. That's why we got church. But we buck up with some people who are hurt too. So guess what then do? With two hurting people buck up and the whole place mess up. That's all. Yeah. I think I know what you are. Yeah, we are trying to say Sarge. But no. I know everybody down at your workplace been through hurt. I don't think CM70 down there go through hurt. I think 70% of who down at church is going through hurt. Let me tell you why. And most of them are 80% of them are female. Man, when them hurt, them not go to church. If you finish, okay, let me go finish. Listen to the this something.
5: Morning, Brother Gary, you're making a lot of sense.
0: Good morning.
5: Let I don't want to do something to Brother Gary. 70% I would have work. Right, you know, you still got work. 70% I would have my club. Right, you still got your club. But you make a lot of sense. That you church hurt hard, man.
0: Hurt.
5: You need to be honest. Any day ashes is available. I volunteer.
0: You're not going to leave me alone this morning. You're not going to leave me alone. You're not volunteering nothing. No, it's just a hurt, man. It's just hurt. I just want to encourage you this morning. Do me a begging to leave Jesus. Do me a begging to leave Jesus. You'll end up in a trouble. And, yeah, just not leave Jesus. Just not leave Jesus. Do me a beg you. Let me go talk to Sister Marjorie and come right back. And then when we come back, I just want to encourage some people to find one spot down at church and go down there. And when you go down there, let me tell you one thing I mean, no. Me tell everybody. My wife always asks me, how come you just tell anybody your business? Mr. Carter, I don't care. I just left it give them if they want to go walk up and down with it after them business. That's just me. I'm different. If me have a problem I go to, I will call anybody and talk to them about it and release my stress upon you. And if you want to take your stress out of your business, and then I'm gone. Because most of the time, that's what happened. Anyway, good morning to everybody. Good morning. Good morning. Sister Marjorie, good morning, girl. How you doing?
6: Happy and blessed Tuesday, my brother. What about yourself?
0: I am excited. I'm talking to you. How are you this morning? It's all yours. Go ahead, ma'am. Go ahead.
6: Yes. Good morning. Good morning, everyone. I am excited to come on Caribbean Radio this morning to talk about one of the greatest companies in the United States. The name of this company is called Assure for Life. 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
6: 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One more time, 860-989-6303. Thank you so much, Brother G. Thanks to our wonderful listeners. Have a blessed day.
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0: Good morning, good morning. That was Sister Marjorie, ladies and gentlemen. 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It doesn't matter what state you're in, any city you're in, call her up and get your funeral plan. 860-989-6303. 860-989-6303. In around 2 minutes, I'll be talking to our mayor of Port St. Lucie, Miss Shannon Martin. In 2 minutes, keep it locked. Let me drop the song and come right back and get everything ready for everybody. Get yourself ready, Port St. Lucie and the city. Anywhere you are, you'll be hearing our mayor, and we'll be talking to her in around 2 minutes. Keep it locked. We'll be right back.

like it. Good morning, good morning. Walking this side. Brother Gary, can I ask you a question? If you found our the church you are going to, the pastor was a home man, what would I? Of his embrace. I don't understand the question. Sometimes when I write foolishness, I know I'm going to interpret when I write. I can't do it. I don't know if we, all people will listen to Brother Gary. Good morning. Spiritual vibe, boss. Hurt people hurt some people. The pastors are hurting to do their hurt you too. I think later on we'll continue with the conversation. Keep it locked right here to Caribbean Radio 103.1 HD3. 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

0: ready. Our mayor is here and she's ready to go. And when she's here, I ain't gonna lie, man. Let me be honest with you. I was talking about this lady yesterday to somebody. I mean, the person called me and the person said, "Brother Gary, are you doing early vote?" And I said, "Yes." And we're just talking. But I just want to encourage everybody that this is where you live. Do the right thing to keep this city going. And good morning, Miss Mayor. How are you this morning?
1: Good morning. How are you? I'm great.
0: I'm doing great, great. I need to do something where... Oh, no, I forgot I can't see you. I can't see you right here. Because my wife always tell me when I'm talking to people, I should stare in their face. But if you sit there, I cannot stare in your face. But I can stare. She always say that. She said, "Why, when you're talking to people, you don't look in their face?" Because she's from the corporate world.
1: Uh-huh.
0: And so I said, "You know what? Sitting here, I could look in your face from right here. I could look on this computer." How are you, by the way?
1: Good. How are you?
0: What do you do to look fresh every morning? What do you? Because you got to teach your community how to wake up every morning and fresh. And I know you are working hard.
1: It's called coffee. Lots of coffee.
0: Ladies and gentlemen, I'm talking. That means, so ladies and gentlemen, for those who don't know, let me give you her name. Her name is Shannon Martin. She is one of the hardest working mayor in America. I can say that. I don't know if she get that award yet, but she need it.
1: Yeah.
0: She work. So write this number down, write this name down, Mayor Shannon Martin, and her, a number where you can reach her. Is the office, Port St. Lucie. And she's the mayor. This is the number you can send a voicemail or you can call if you have any issue that you think you would love to reach out. Anything can better the city, right? Anything we can help to better the city.
1: Anything about the city, sure.
0: I know that's her passion right now, is to get the city to be like the top city. And how is everything on your side? What's going on over your side?
1: Everything is good. We're working on our budget right now. The end of this month, end of July, we'll have our two-day budget workshop where we will get our budget presented to us from the city manager for the next year. We'll hear important updates from all of our teams with regard to projects that are happening and ongoing and things that need to get done that are... team will ask us and ask the city council for input on. So we're really looking forward to that. It's a great two-day workshop where we really get to have those in-depth conversations together and get a check-in and up those updates like I mentioned and really have those great conversations about what our budget is going to look like going into the next year as well.
0: I want to go to the budget, but I live here 3 years. And I go to lots of events. And can I ask you about, were you proud of this weekend?
1: Yes.
0: Oh my God.
1: Yes, Freedom Fest was a great
0: event.
1: Did
0: you expect so much people?
1: No, I did not. And as a matter of fact, hopefully we'll get the numbers today as to how many people were actually there.
0: Wow.
1: It was amazing. We had great music. We had amazing food trucks. We had a drone show for the first time in Port St. Lucie history to celebrate the 250th anniversary of our country. And then, of course, we had our amazing fireworks. So it really was a great time this weekend.
0: I have never seen so many people over there at
1: Mid-Florida.
0: Mid-Florida.
1: Yeah.
0: That place was bumming.
1: It was.
0: People come out from all direction, and do you love how it was more family?
1: Oh, it was great. We had the kids zone was amazing. We had lots of things going on there, and it was just spectacular. It really was. I think everyone enjoyed it. I saw a lot of good comments, you know, on social media. I had a few people say this is a great event, so it was really great, and I was very proud to be there.
0: And trust me. And let me tell you, ladies and gentlemen, I was walking all over, giving out flyers, and I get tired. I have never known that place was so big until I went. I never give up giving out flyers. But I was too tired. I walked for 3 hours, and it was just crazy. But let's talk about the city and things that you have coming up. And I know, how can resident, first question I want to ask, because I get this question, how can resident participate in what's going on in the city? What are some of the ways that they can participate? Like, how can they get anything? Like, if they want to participate in and they want newsletter, what should they do?
1: Oh, sure. So we have a few newsletters in the city. I have a newsletter that I put out every month. It's an electronic newsletter that goes to everyone's email who subscribes to the email list. I give all important information every month about what's going on in our city, because it's really important to make sure people are updated and they know what's happening. So if you email me at mayor@cityofpsl.com, we can add you to the subscriber list and make sure that you get my email newsletter every single month.
0: I know when you come to the studio, you talk about what's going on in the city.
1: Mm-hmm.
0: I know that's your pet, that's everything. But I want to ask you, are you happy about how the road, on the road, like when you're driving, are you happy about that, the road work that's going on?
1: Sure. We have lots of projects going on right now. We have Port St. Lucie Boulevard South. We have Phase 3 of Floresta Drive. We have the Gatlin-Tulip intersection that's being worked on. We also have 3 upcoming projects in the next year. Port St. Lucie, St. Lucie West Boulevard is going to be addressed. We just finished the study on that, and it's going to be a design build project to widen out St. Lucie West Boulevard, extend turn lanes down, and make improvements there. We have improvements coming up to Gatlin and Savona intersection that are badly needed. We also have Tradition and Village Parkway improvements that are coming up. We're extending turn lanes in different places. We're constantly repaving roads, installing sidewalks. So all these projects are constantly ongoing and will continue to be ongoing, because we have a lot to do. We have a lot to take care of in the city.
0: One thing I know, in your mental, in your head, how long do you think you go this

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Good morning, Uncle Wayne G. Good morning, servant leader. 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

0: that.
1: Last week there were no artists, and this week there are artists. Three wonderful artists this morning. I know you've been waiting. I know you've been cruising with me from last week. You know, I wanted to get the exact 3 weeks for the three artists, and it fits right in today. So I have them prepared for you. It will be a grand time, I tell you. They're super good. Stick and stay.

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And you definitely have to get some votes. You have to get some votes. You'll be up against two other artists, and they'll be getting votes as well. And the person with the highest vote is the winner for the week. And then they'll eventually move on to Artist of the Month. That person will get an exclusive interview and a prize courtesy of KSAT. So get those songs in. Get those original gospel songs in.

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0: Eng. 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
0: Indeed, this is the day that the Lord God hath made, one that I will definitely rejoice and be glad in. How about that? I hope you're rejoicing and feeling, yeah, that joy within your soul that this is another day given to us by our Heavenly Father. And with that being said, let me say good morning to the entire Central 96.3 FM Jamaica, Adoration Gospel FM over there in New York, International Bread of Life Ministries and Church Without Walls Global. 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
1: Night turns day, she's nice up the place. 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
0: Our CEO, Uncle Wayne G. Servant leader, good morning.
1: Let the rhythm make you right.
0: Brother Gary, Sister Sharon, good morning to you. All right, so you know, and yes, our chat line peeps, good morning. Oh, no, do. Oh, no, do. Oh, no, do, man. I do believe that y'all are doing great.

0: right, so, you know, as usual, we kick things off. We share a little bit. Tuesday, today being Tuesday the 7th of July. We share a little bit of, you know, we jumpstart our weekly productivity with a Tuesday motivational initiative. So by combining clear goal setting, positive team shout outs, and bite-sized learning sessions, you can easily maintain your momentum all week long. So you implement this straightforward framework to energize your team or personal workflow, right? So we look at number one says,
1: it's Friday night.
0: It is called the morning huddle check-in. Host a quick 10-minute stand-up meeting. Have each person share one primary goal they intend to crush by the end of the day. That's good. Number two, the 2-minute rule. Encourage participants to tackle any task that takes less than 2 minutes immediately to build a quick ease early wins. Positivity shoutouts. Highlight an individual's hard work from the previous day to boost morale. And then you have your midday reset. Share encouraging thoughts like those found on Marley or Medium to prevent midweek burnout.
1: Connection strong as night turns day. She's nights up the place with every sound, you know.
0: And that's a good way to set your work environment to be all active and, you know, ready to go, pushing forward and all that kind of good stuff. Yep.
1: The central energy flows with every beat.
0: It's the way to motivate an individual to just get the job done, right? So like I'm doing a shout out to Crossley and I'm saying, good work yesterday, Miss Crossley, getting that computer working. You are a star. You go, Miss Crossley. So you know that set her tone for the day to get more work done. Wonderful job. So you shout out a co-worker, a colleague, or a friend. You know, if you know they have done something great, let them do it. Let them feel good about themselves, all right? It is 13 minutes after 10 o'clock. Okay, one of the things I want to remind you of now that we do usually, coming up at 10:30 will be your weather update. No, your weather update comes on. No, Lord of mercy, today's Tuesday at 10:30. Sorry, we're going to have our lawyer coming at us, of course. Now, you see me, it's not working right this morning. What could go so? The weather comes up now. Holy God. Here am I thinking that it is, what you call it now? It's 10:30 what it is. Any minute now for the weather. When you have so much, I am calling out for, I need a producer. I gotta get me somebody to help me out in here. It's crazy. So while we get ourselves together, and I'm getting things put together for the weather. I mean, oh my word. And of course, there is something that I must also share with you. That is, you know, a release that was given yesterday via the Ministry of Health. So right after the weather update, I will be sharing that much information with you so you can know exactly, you know, what to do and how to protect yourselves. That's fair enough, right? Yeah, that's fair enough. We can see how to get ourselves together. There's a significant heat where the heat is concerned, and there has been a notification for that. So we're going to look at it later down, okay? All right, let's put this together. Let's get it together. Let's get it together now. Yeah, let's get it together. All right, so while I'm here talking, you know, I'm trying to make sure, because I really thought I had time. I didn't realize that, you know, things change on a Tuesday. On a Tuesday, it's different. On a Tuesday, it's different. Okay, so here we go. We are absolutely ready now. All right, we are ready. We are ready to go. Okay, so now it's, yeah, right on the button. Look at that. Come on now. Essence. Oh, yeah. Did I tell you that my name is The Essence? Yes, it's The Essence. All right. So here we go. For Tuesday, July 7, 2026, a low-level jet stream across Jamaica. The low-level jet stream is expected to remain across the region through the end of the week, bringing windy conditions to most parishes, but especially across southern parishes in the afternoon. This morning, it will be partly cloudy across eastern parishes, otherwise mainly sunny, becoming windy across coastal areas. In the afternoon, isolated showers and thunderstorms across western parishes and some hilly areas elsewhere. Otherwise, partly cloudy, windy across most parishes, but especially across southern parishes. Maximum temperature expected for Kingston today is 35 degrees Celsius. Maximum temperature expected for Montego Bay is 34 degrees Celsius. Maximum temperature for Mape and Clarendon, 35 degrees Celsius. And for Mandeville, 32 degrees Celsius. 3 days forecast starting tomorrow, Wednesday. Partly cloudy across eastern parishes. Otherwise, mainly sunny morning. Isolated afternoon showers and thunderstorms across western parishes and hilly areas. Otherwise, partly cloudy and windy. Thursday and Friday, isolated showers across eastern parishes. Otherwise, partly cloudy mornings. Isolated afternoon showers and thunderstorms across eastern parishes and some hilly areas elsewhere. Otherwise, partly cloudy and windy. Other current regional weather feature. A plume of Saharan air layer moving across the Central Caribbean. A ridge across the Gulf of Mexico. And a tropical wave approaching the Eastern Caribbean. All right? And that is that for your weather update. Now, just to let me give you a press release that was sent out on yesterday. And, of course, should we continue, we're going to let you know how that is. So, Jamaicans urge to reduce heat exposure. The Ministry of Health and Wellness is reminding the public that excessive heat stress is harmful to health and potentially fatal. Some persons are greater risk of being affected by heat. Among the most vulnerable are the elderly, bedridden persons, as well as infants and children younger than 6 years of age, persons who are overweight, and those with pre-existing medical conditions, including diabetes and hypertension. Typically, heat-related illnesses can range from mild conditions such as a rash or cramps to serious and potentially life-threatening conditions such as heat stroke. In order to prevent illness associated with the heat, members of the public are encouraged to 1. Hydrate with cool water. especially when it is hot and humid. Drink more fluids. Limit or avoid sugar-sweetened drinks and beverages that contain alcohol. Drink more water than normal before, during, and after vigorous activities. At least 15 minutes before, and take fluid breaks at least every 15 minutes. Exercise indoors where possible. Drink more water than normal if one is exposed to heat for long periods, greater than 2 hours. Avoid the sun during the middle of the day, such as by limiting as much as possible outdoors activities to mornings and evenings, and seeking out shade when outdoors, and wear lightweight, light-colored, loose-fitting clothes made of breathable fabrics. This is a press release and a public announcement by the Ministry of Health and Wellness. Please take note of these things if you're in an area where it's not raining and the sun. Remember, the heat is up 35 degrees Celsius. Take very good care of yourselves. Drink plenty of water. Water is the recommended beverage. Drink water. Okay? Alrighty, that being said, we're going to get with some music, and we are going to be standing by for Lady Natalia, who will be joining us in a little while from now. I've not heard this song in a while, like years, since I'm growing up. You know, as a little girl, I think my last time hearing this particular song was when I was in high school. That is a long time. Yeah? It's a song that I've not heard. And guess how me remember the song? I heard my mom singing it this morning and I had to go find it. And so, here we go with this one.

0: criminal on the cross. Well, on the judgment day, when all the people gather around him.
1: See, I don't know if y'all know this one. I mean, I'm so excited to hear about this song. I'm taking it from the top. I don't know if you know.
0: And he's taken care of the cost. Hallelujah, I'm saved.
2: I'm saved like the criminal on the cross.
0: Well, on the judgment day, when all the people gather around him.
1: See, I don't

0: The cross, I tell you, I'm saved like the criminal on the cross. Already, so we are really much on that time when we have the legal edge. And of course, the legal edge is brought to you by the Title Watch, covering your property needs with ease. And you know, our lady, our wonderful, beautiful, of course, Natalia Weber Smith is ready for us. Let me see if I can get her. Good morning, Natalia.
1: Good morning, the Essence. How are you?
0: I am doing great. Go, repeat that.
1: No, I said good morning, good morning. What a way to greet me this morning. I feel so special.
0: Oh, you are absolutely special. You are. Okay, so, you know, our things, you know, I'm ready for the juicy information, even though sometimes it makes our heart tremble. But we are ready to go, and so the floor is all yours, Mama. It's all yours.
1: Yes, yes. Thank you, thank you. Good morning, everyone. Welcome, welcome again. Once more, another week the Lord has blessed us with, and I'm just so grateful for this opportunity to be here. I'm so grateful. And as you said, sometimes the truth can cause some aches. But what I must say is that the truth must be told. So I come this morning speaking some truth. I hope it's not too painful.
0: It will set us free. The truth will set us free. Go ahead.
1: It will set us free. And that's the promise I want us to live on. Let us be free, you know?
0: Yes.
1: Let us be free. So last week, we started on talking about one of the biggest financial decisions that you'll make, anybody, any person, any human being will make, one of the biggest, because that's, you know, a lot of us, we're not necessarily born with what Jamaicans will say, or many, even other cultures, I'll hear them say, with gold spoon in your mouth, you know, so we oftentimes, you know, will have to save and work hard to acquire a home. So it's usually one of the largest investments. And even when you get your gold spoon, you still have to kind of put yourself in a position to be able to get something on your own as well. So purchasing a home is no easy feat. It's no simple thing. It's a huge deal. And we will spend some time speaking about it. Hopefully, maybe we can get through it for the rest of this week, into next week, not sure. But we started talking about one of the most important things about retaining an attorney at law. And I don't speak because I'm an attorney. I'm really and truly sharing this because as a fellow Jamaican, I have seen too many mishaps, challenges, too many issues, too many concerns. And a lot of oftentimes it's the persons who are expending money. So it's a purchaser who, oh my gosh, facing some serious, serious challenges. So in spreading this word, I'm hoping that anybody who is in this mode currently, who is thinking about it, who is planning for it, you know, we have people getting married, you know, persons leaving universities, etc., and at various points, you know, you pause and say, boy, me want to own a little home, you know. Me really want to own a little home. So as such, we get

that can be life changing. And when I say life changing, literally life changing. So who you buy the property with, those kind of things, who is your lawyer, those things will matter. They will matter. So let us dive right into it. We spoke about conducting a title search last week, and your attorney will be able to guide you. And number three was verifying the seller's identity. And we kind of paused there because we didn't really go deep into it, but this is going to be very important, verifying the seller's identity. And it's not just about somebody, proposing, hey, I am John Brown and here's my ID. It's not just that. It really isn't that, because they might give you an ID and yes, they may be John Brown, but are they in the position to sell that property? Do they have the capacity to sell that property? Because someone can say, yes, man, I'm the one to sell. It's my motherland, you know, and I'm the daughter, I'm an only child. And they just say, yeah, man, oh, yes. Everybody knows, say, Miss Gwen, one daughter, Stacey. Everybody knows this. Yeah, man, is she. But guess what? Stacey has to take some necessary steps. Stacey has to get herself together with either something like a grant of probate, a grant of administration. You know, Miss Gwen may have passed, or maybe Miss Gwen is overseas and Miss Gwen would have had to give her something that we call like a power of attorney. You know, we have to ensure that the proper documents are in place for this person to even sell that land to you. So many of the times, in verifying the seller's identity, he comes here and he says, yeah, man, I'm a doctor, I'm a this or whatever. And yeah, man, I'm my land. But are you sure that this person has the capacity to sell? Is this person in the correct shoe to sell the property to you? Mm-hmm. Very, very important. Very, very important, because I can tell you guys, sometimes when you start to buy these properties, you give a deposit or you pay, and some of us don't give deposit. We give deposit plus, because you well want the land and you well want the house or whatever. So you give half of the money or whatever. And when you give over that money, this person now comes and says, yeah, man, I can't sell it. But guess what? They can't transfer the property to you because they didn't do the grant of probate. And grant of probate, those kind of things, they can take some time in the court. You might find yourself waiting. And God forbid, that person go die. Lord, I must see you end up in a one bangaranga. I'm telling you, Jamaica, pasa couldn't done. Can't done when it comes to land, because these are the mistakes that people will make. And when you make these mistakes, it will cost you. And not just money, but you lose time. Precious time. And you and I know we can't buy back no more time. You and I know, so once time is gone, it's gone. Once it's spent, it's spent. So you lose time, because now you have to wait on this process to take another year or two or three or whatever number of years. You have situations where persons are tied up in the court for, I don't want to say it, but I've seen it with my own two eyes, for over 10 years. Yes, in estate drama story, this person got passed, then another grant up to get that grant day, and all these legal jargons. But what I can say to you is that when it gets complicated like that, the seller still have them land, but the one who have buy it and already put in them money are the one we are lose. Are the one we are losing, you know. So those who are purchasing have a greater loss to stand, man. So you have to be wise, do the right things. Yes, the land look good. Yes, it's a nice piece of land. Yes, it's cheap. But I'm telling you, it could cost you a lot more in the end. Number four, confirm that the property tax payments are being made. You should always make sure that the property taxes are being made. Make sure the payments are being made. Do not just assume that because the land is in so-and-so name, they must have paid property tax. Not true.
Some of them not paying the tax for years, and the taxes can become a lot of money. I'm telling you, your taxes in a Jamaica for lands that are over upward of $1 million, $2 million, the taxes can become a lot of money of $100,000, $200,000. So you want to make sure that the property taxes are paid up before you get yourself caught up into buying a land. Because I would have explained to you, maybe some of you may have not tuned into that particular session, but taxes are considered a charge to the land. Wherever you live, the taxes run, it tie up with the land. So you can't separate the taxes from the land, and they don't care who is the owner or not the owner. The taxes is tied to the land. And whoever is going to be this new owner, they're going to inherit that tax. So they're not going to say, oh, John was the one who is supposed to pay. So we're going to look for John. No, they're going to look for the land owner. And if it's you, if you got the land and it's now in your name, that those taxes will become due. And we are not looking for the previous owner. We are looking for you, who's now the current owner. That is what the government position is concerning taxes. So ensure that taxes are paid up. It is an additional obligation that the purchaser, the person who are buying, will have to inherit, and they are going to get that. So you're going to get the pay, that bill, that tax bill is going to come with that property. Number five, very important, guys. You need to obtain a survey report. I know a lot of Jamaicans say, yeah, man, me know the land. Me know me see the pegs. Me know the this. Me know the boundaries and whatever. But, I am going to strongly recommend obtain a survey report. Check back on the boundaries. Make sure that what you are buying is what you are indeed getting. Because sometimes pegs can shift. Pegs can shift by earthquake, land, you know, all kind of thing can happen. Flooding, pegs shift, pegs move. So you want to make sure that whatever the land is on the title, if it's 1 acre, half acre, whatever, or how much ever square meters, whatever, you know that it is this. So the survey report, it might cost a little change, but it helps you with the properties, boundaries. It shows you what it is that you are entitled to the portion, and you don't have a problem with your neighbor. You don't have a problem with the people next door, because guess when problems start? When you move in and decide, say, you go probably expand or whatever, and they say, oh, no, you can't come over here, so this is my boundary line, and all kind of story. And then at that time, the person who sell the property go on with them business. And then you have to go into that problem now to sort out boundary issues. And boundary issues, rectifying, it can be rectified. And I'm not going to say it can't be rectified. You can sort the boundary, you can fix the boundary, but it's going to take money. You have to go now get lawyer to help you with boundary rectification. You have to go get surveyor to survey about the part of the issue there and sort out, and you are never in a problem. And guess what? Vendor gone about them business. Get them, collect the money and gone. And that money is not money that you have to expend in addition to purchasing that property. So you see all the encroachments. You see buildings, or buildings come over too out or too far. You will also get an idea if there are breaches in what we call restrictive covenants. Some things are upon titles that allows that restricts, prohibits, or said, listen, you as the owner can't do this. When you get a surveyor's ID report, it will help you to know what is wrong concerning the restrictive covenants and the title, as well as what's wrong with the physical ground that you are, who go over too far, and the whole works. It is necessary. I know sometimes we may feel as though, boy, then there's somebody, so maybe we deal with that later. But the later can cause you something greater bill. The bill increases, and then at that point, you can't say to the vendor, listen, so-and-so is off.
can we deduct X amount of money from this money that I'm giving you because I will have to fix so and so and so. Can't say that again. Go on. By the time you realize, you know, that money gone long time and spent 100 time already. Money spent off. Nobody not go. Then gone. You probably can't even find them after that. You make sure that you do your surveyors ID reports. Number 6, and this one is just going to be so simple, but can I tell you that people don't necessarily do this? Inspect the property. And when I say inspect the property, I mean physically. And it may sound like, no, I may buy one property, so we can just inspect. Me can just probably send my friend and me, you know, yeah, man, we look on it, man. See the picture of them, you know, picture them look good. You want the man send me a video. Yeah, man, it's my kind of hook. And you don't go, you know, you don't go. Go and physically inspect the property. Go and ensure to physically look at the property. And if you can't even get a structural engineer, I would send hear them for the day and let them come and help you too. Because sometimes when you go to the property, you want to look if there's any structural issues, any plumbing and electrical issues. Look if there are any environmental concerns. Look nearby if there's any garbage issue. Look nearby if there's a river that runs through the back, and if the river overflowed its bank sometime, and them can. Yes, very, very important. And one of the main things I'm going to say to you is look if there's any unauthorized occupation or anybody there doing adverse possession. That's the only way you can find out. You have to go there and physically look. And maybe even look more than once. Because sometimes the properties are being sold and there are people who are in occupation on the land. And then because, can't bother. We have to sell this property and we have to go get rid of them. You know, it's stuck with squatting, stuck with someone in occupation, with someone in occupation, and you have to now deal with getting that person or those persons off of the property. And people might say to me, but Natalia, that is so duh. Anybody would do that. We know someone would go, but can I tell you? I've seen quite a bit in my 8-year career as an attorney. Literally, I've seen persons bought property. And them in a whole other country, and then just get videos. Yeah. Video, and them just send one person, go local, one family member. But you know, the family member go. Sometimes all the family member all in coerce with the person selling. They might all get all that thing, finna tell you certain things. Don't do it. It's the one trip when we tell yourself to try and make. If it is that you can't make the trip, you make sure you get somebody who is really trustworthy. As a matter of fact, in something like that, you can hire Title Watch. Let Title Watch go and check out the property for you. A company. I don't know if anybody is offering that service, but Title Watch does that. So if you have a property and you think that, boy, I want somebody independent, go look. Even if you have somebody who are built on it, Title Watch can help you. And we will go and visit the property for you, and you can tell us what it is that you are looking for, and we'll be able to be your hands and feet and ground. Because sometimes family members, friends are not always trustworthy. But if you have a company that's independent and you know that you are paying this company has to do this thing for you, it might work out better for you. So in situations like that, guys, don't take a video as evidence. Don't take some pictures as evidence. Make sure you go check on the property before you purchase. Next thing, number 7, confirm planning and building approvals. Most of us are buying property. We already decided to buy, make a little one bedroom, make a start with a little one bedroom, I'm going to expand, I'm going to do this, and da da da da da.
make sure you get the proper building and planning approval. Yes, yes, yes. You ought not to build. You ought not to build. You ought not to build without the approval of your municipal corporation, formerly your parish council. Now, people still call it the parish council. So please don't start building without this approval, because what is going to happen is that in the middle, the municipal corporation or parish council, as we used to call them, can come in and tell you to stop, tell you, give you a stop order, tell you to remove and to tell you to take down your thing. And can you imagine how cement and blocks are dear? All of these things are expensive, you lose out. A lot of times I hear Jamaicans say, oh, I can't bother, they take too long, I can't bother with this, I can't bother. But it will, you will lose in the long run, because sometimes you just need that one person, you know, that one person to call, or one person to see, or one person to investigate, and that's it. Your property is now, that, or that structure that you're putting up is now left to the hands of the parish council to tell you, take it down. You can't build that way. You can't do da da da da da. You need to make sure that the planning and the building approvals are done. Because that, and some areas too, guys, there are certain restrictions. So you can't go in a certain residential community and go things say, go set up one shop or go to business. You have zoning, you have commercial zoning, residential zoning, you have those kind of things. And when we have those things, those kind of restrictions in areas, and I'm going to go in deep because it's kind of, you know, heavy law, but whatever. You have some. You have these zonings. So if you have a plan to go build one hotel, make sure. So when you buy the land, the area is zoned for that hotel building. If you have a plan to own a hardware and a plot of land that you're going to buy, make sure that that area is zoned for that. So you can't just decide, I'm just going to take up myself and why me want me light a piece of land, yeah? You know, say that good for put up a nice big, you know, chicken coop. But that might not be the place for it. And the municipal corporation can tell you, do not build that there because it's not suitable for the community residential area, the smells, the this, the that. Or they might tell you, the, you know, you want to build a supermarket. That's not the area for it. You have to get this approved, and this the area is not zoned for that. Yeah, very, very important. The other thing, lots of people probably just see this as automatic, check for utility availability. Make sure you confirm that there's water, electricity, road access, sewage disposal, internet service. If those are the things that you're interested in, make sure that those things are available. You hear? I think a lot of people just automatically assume these things, but it's not always true, because sometimes persons are selling property, especially in pieces, so they're selling a portion of the land, and they don't have all the necessary infrastructure, we call them, all the necessary things in place. So the water is not sufficient, or the water doesn't run down to that lot, or all sorts of stories. So you want to make sure that the utility, all utilities are available for this property, for this land, for this home, whatever. And sometimes you might say, but what house the permit, man? They must have sewage and they must have this. That's not true. They can have sewage, but not proper sewage. They can have maybe water, but water is not consistent. You know, you might have water issues. Check on those things. Even in Kingston, guys, I can tell you that there are areas that definitely can have concerns, issues with water in Kingston. So make sure that those things are important, you know, those things that are important to you are actually there. If it is that it's something where you say, well, for me, you know, having the internet or whatever, it might not be a big deal. Some places you have poor internet connections, some places you have poor cell phone connectivity. Yes, that can be something you might want to check out, right? That is going to be very, very important. So, guys, we have a few left, but I don't want us to
to get too bombarded. I think we said quite a bit today. Verify your seller's identity. Confirm that your property taxes are paid. Obtain your surveyor's ID report. Inspect the property physically. Make sure you check for any planning, building approvals, zoning issues. Ensure that those things are done. Check for utility availability. Check, make sure that there's water, electricity, road access, sewage disposal properly in that particular area or that land that you want to be a part of. It is not going to be an issue when you pay the money at the start, but you see these things become a problem later on. You see, later on, while you're living there and your day-to-day issue with water and day-to-day sewage issue and connectivity issue, my word, the very thing that you were so in love with become like poison to your soul. You're so disgruntled and living in turmoil instead of peace. So please check out these things. When you have issues with your neighbor concerning boundaries, Lord, the neighbor and you become antagonistic, you know, fighting a quarrel. Neighbor start throw a word, neighbor start sending the love that you thought you'd have had for this property is now blown up into serious unease, just total displeasure of living on this place, living on this property, that every day

0: the right decisions. And as I always say to everyone, if you don't know, contact an attorney at law. I'm going to even go further and say contact a good attorney at law who has that experience in the area. All right? May God bless you. And we will pause there. So let me just send you our numbers at Title Watch. So Title Watch is a limited liability company. We do services that assist persons in obtaining their title, and we also do other oversight services. So we can help you to protect your property from adverse possession. We do site visits. We can allow you as well to go through things such as checking up on your taxes, that kind of thing, to ensuring that persons are not paying your taxes on your behalf. We also do building oversight. So let's say you're doing a construction and you would want someone to go and check on it, an independent source. We can do that for you. If you're doing a real estate transaction and you want some advice, maybe before you even enter into that transaction, we can do that for you. If it is that you come to Jamaica on a vacation and you saw a piece of land and you want to do some verification or check on who is the owner, do some investigation on that land, Title Watch can assist you with that. So give us a call. Give us a call at 388-7738. 841-8907 or 841-8926, and these are all 876 numbers. These are all 876 numbers. You can also give us a call overseas at 914-874-3784. 914-874-3784, and that's in the United States of America. So you can reach out to us. You can message us on WhatsApp. Everybody have WhatsApp these days. You can call us on WhatsApp, message us on WhatsApp, you know, and we'll see how we can assist you. So that's all for this week. We will pick up next week on discussing some important tips you'll need to know before you made a deposit on any property that you're purchasing. Wow. It was such a pleasure speaking with you guys today.
1: Oh, thank you, Natalia. Thank you, thank you, thank you, thank you. We do this again next week, Natalia?
0: Yes, if the Lord permits, yes.
1: All being well and equal. Thank you, Jesus. All right.
0: All being well.
1: Alrighty.
0: All right. Take care. Have a great one. Blessings, blessings, blessings.
1: All right. Alrighty. The voice there of Mrs. Natalia Weber-Smith inside The Legal Edge. And The Legal Edge was brought to you by Title Watch, covering your property needs with ease.
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0: Hey there, my friend. Where are you heading to now?
1: Well, I'm heading to Church Without Walls. Have you ever heard about Church Without Walls?
0: Church Without Walls? What's that?
1: 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A place to give thanks unto the Lord. A place to be exalted, where you can be lifted up.
0: Really? 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
0: Well, I think I might take that opportunity and listen to Church Without Walls this Sunday. 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
1: 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See you there!

0: Everybody said that anybody could do the important thing somebody should do. Everybody knows that anybody could do all the good things that nobody did.
1: Well, the preacher came to me and said, what a...
2: All right, so while we get this together, I don't know.
1: He do it himself, but you...
2: All right, so it is that time. Oh, it's almost, what is 8 minutes after 11? It is time for To Know is To Know. We're going to be talking about the centipede today. You know what is a centipede? You know a centipede? They call it, some people call them 40 legs. But really and truly, when I look at a centipede, is it really, really, really, really a 40 leg creature? You know? Because the legs look way more than just, what you call it, no? His legs look way more than 40 to me. However, let's find out. Are probably 40 leg different from a centipede, which I just think they are just the very same. Centipede and 40 leg are the same. They're the same, right, Auntie Dar? Auntie Jazz. I met you yesterday, Auntie Jazz. So, Auntie Jazz, you need to tell me. You all need to tell me if 40 leg is different from a centipede. I think they are the same. My idea is that they all carry the same bag of legs. Wallipa legs. So, all right. So, let's look at the centipede. While you can just let me know. Sim Sima, good morning. Kiva, good morning. Tia Maria, good morning. I need to know if y'all know. Tia, what you think? A centipede and 40 legs, do they carry the... Are they the same or they are different? Let me know. All right. The strongest thing about a centipede is that its front pair of venomous fangs are actually modified legs. Known scientifically as forcipules. They contain venom glands used to instantly paralyze its prey. This means a centipede uses specialized legs to hunt rather than a traditional mouth parts. Beyond this evolutionary quirk, these arthropods possesses several other bizarre and fascinating traits. Number one, they never have exactly 100 legs. Despite the Latin name meaning 100 feet, centipedes actually have anywhere from 30 to over 350 legs. Surprisingly, they always have an odd number of leg pairs. Quite interesting. I didn't know that. Number two, they lack a protective wax coating. Unlike most insects or spiders, centipedes don't have a waxy outer layer on their shells because they dry out very quickly. They are forced to live exclusively in damp, humid environments like under the rocks on them, like a something there. You know, normally when you move a rock that is buried deep for a while, you tend to see them. Yes. Yes. Yes. They can't survive outside of that. You know, they will dry out and perish. Number three, they are incredible hunters. The common house centipede is remarkably fast and can run up to 16 inches per second. Wow! They are so agile that they effectively sprint on their hind legs and serve as a brilliant natural pest control by hunting silverfish, bedbugs, and cockroaches in the homes. I need me some centipedes. Get rid of some cockroaches. Okay. Now, the last thing about centipedes. Astonishing maternal care. In the insect world, it's rare for mothers to stick around. But many centipede species show incredible maternal instincts. Mother centipedes actively protect, guard, and even clean their eggs from fungi and predators for months until their babies are large enough to fend for themselves. Isn't that fascinating? Isn't that interesting? Oh my word. So they can have up to 30, they have 30 to up to 350 legs, and they are fast runners. 16 inches per second. Dude, they are fast. And that is why when we see some of them, I'm going to get like, ew, they're out of there. Oh my word. Quite interesting indeed. And they don't use their mouth, you know, for their prey. They use their legs, their modified legs. Yes, and that's where their venoms are, to paralyze their prey. Yes, wow. And so that's to know is to know. Right here on Central 96.3 FM, Jamaica. Yes, so I think centipede and 40 legs are the same thing. They are definitely the same. All right. So that is that for To Know Is To Know. Reminding you, coming up at 12, we will have Jam in 5. Okay, Jam in 5. We're going to get into some music again. Oh, let me see here. Good. So we're going to get into some music now. I was playing this one earlier. It's another acapella that I love. So we're going to play this one, and then we get into some more music.

0: Ba-dee-dee.
1: Hi. 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To be late, church. But me there. Good morning.

0: I just want to remind you, coming up in December, December 5th. The big clash that's going to be here in JA between Uncle Wayne G and Brother Geary. We all know that Brother Geary, I don't know, Brother Geary's a brave brother. He's very brave. That's all I can say. He is very, very brave. Sorry, but, you know, when he come here, we know we're going to fix him up and make sure him go home properly, you know. Yeah. Well taken care of. Yes, all right, so that's coming up December 5th. Spirit, it promises to be absolutely great. Right at the Anglican Church Hall. So make sure you grab your tickets. Tickets are available now, you know. You have the early bird price. What's the early bird price again? Crossley! I wonder if I can find Miss Crossley if you tell me. I was told there's an early bird price to the tickets, Crossley. $2,500 for the early bird. And after, when it starts to become the late bird. I think the late bird, I'll probably, when you start to get tickets, like about November. November, thereabout, yes, but November, the late time, you know. I'm just asking. As soon as I find out how late is late, then I will let you know that you start to pay the regular price. What's the regular price again, Miss Crossley? So $3,000 for the ticket, the original price, $3,000. But if you get your tickets now, it's $2,500. So if you wait until July, August, September, there about, so as of September, it'll go be. As of September 1. As of September 1, you're going to pay $3,000. So grab them from now. You have, this month and next month. September 1 is going to be $3,000. So early bird, you don't want to miss it. Brother Geary and Uncle Wayne G clashing right here at the Anglican Church Hall. Yes, can't miss it.
1: To be late, church.
0: And remember, Kevin Downswell will be there. A couple more gospel ministers will be there tonight.

0: I wonder if anybody have the preacher's water ready. 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You want the ice water, you know.
1: Sister, I know you do me bread, good man.
2: 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Praise the Lord.

This one is Noel, the voice of Noel Dawkins. So you heard Lenny Dawkins just now, or Lenroy Dawkins. 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

Good afternoon and welcome to Jam in 5. Business owners seeking reassurance about a town's future. Business owners in Black River, St. Elizabeth are urgently seeking financing, direct communication and reassurance about the town's future as the government's recovery plans seem sluggish 8 months after Hurricane Melissa. There's a lull in Black River, said President of the Chamber of Commerce, Acadian Myers Brown. I wouldn't say that there isn't anything that's going on, but what we would have expected 7 months now, going on 8 months after the storm, there is nothing to really talk about in terms of this new resilience that we hear them, the government, speaking about. Speaking alongside members of the St. Elizabeth Homecoming Foundation and key community stakeholders during yesterday's Jamaica Observer Monday exchange at the newspaper's main offices in St. Andrew, Myers Brown highlighted the struggles of numerous entrepreneurs in Black River who lost their entire livelihoods after the devastation of the Category 5 hurricane, which struck on October 28, 2025, while acknowledging that there was some work done since the storm's passing. Myers Brown argued that enough has not been planned or implemented by the government to resurrect the town's business sector, leaving what was once an economic hub to become a place of struggle and vulnerability. Also coming up, bear with us. Patience urged during expected traffic snarls at US $450 million Western Water Project begins. In Montego Bay, St. James, the government is urging motorists and residents to brace for traffic snarls as work begins on the US $176 million first phase of the $450 million Western Water Resilience Improvement Project, WWRP. A landmark investment officials say will modernize Jamaica's aging infrastructure and significantly improve supply to more than 200,000 people across four western parishes. The appeal came from Permanent Secretary in the Ministry of Water, Environment and Climate Change, Wayne Robertson, during Monday's tour of construction works along Montego Bay's Elegant Corridor. Joining him were officials of the National Water Commission, NWC, and representatives of Vinci Construction Grants Projects, which is implementing the multi-million US dollar project. While acknowledging that the construction will inconvenience road users, Robertson said the long-term gains far outweigh the temporary setbacks. Jamaicans, just be patient with the project. There will be some disruptions. We will ensure that we communicate consistently. We will provide the necessary information in terms of the areas that will be affected in terms of traffic flows so that you can make the necessary adjustments. But please bear with us as we seek to make lives better for all of you, he said. And lastly,

0: Spain win gives Ronaldo bitter end to World Cup career. Spain defeated Portugal 1-0 on Monday to end fan favorite Cristiano Ronaldo's World Cup dream. The defeat marked a sad farewell to Captain Ronaldo, the 41-year-old superstar playing in his sixth edition of the tournament. Here, the Portugal forward, affectionately called CR7, and Spain's forward, number 19, Lamine Yamal, embrace each other after their round of 16 football match at the Dallas Stadium in Arlington, United States. And that wraps it up for Jam in 5 right here on Central 96.3 FM Jamaica. Join us at 6 p.m. with Alexia King White for more news in details. I am Dahlia Dawkins Burke.
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As we get on in our lunchtime vibe, it is now 8 minutes after.

So, of course, you know, I have my colleagues in here watching the football games between Egypt and Argentina. And can I tell you, I don't know if I come out with that one, but what's that called, Brazil gone, woman? I gotta say, how it looks right now for Argentina is not good. It is what? Is it what? Miss Crossley, 2-0? Is it 2-0, Miss Crossley? You're not hearing, you're not answering. 2-0. So Egypt has given Argentina so far 2-0 just yet. Whoa, it doesn't look safe for Argentina at all. Egypt, wait. So you do know when I get a chance to come on, like, you know, it's with two teams that I'm actually supporting, that I was supporting, because you know my street organist, like my good friend yesterday, she said that she's a organist by nature, she's a supporter of Brazil, but we go with Brazil, and then of course, you know, we have Argentina. But I really and truly, Brazil gone home, so yeah. Let's see how the rest of the game goes, guys. But we're very much invested in World Cup, you know, man. Yeah.

0: I'm getting to understand that downtown Kingston lock in with Central 96.3 FM and them call out for you pull up and go on down a town. Oh, I wanna do down a town. I wanna do, I wanna do. Central. Gotta pull it up for you. Yeah.
1: Pull it up,
2: keeping it alive and alive.
0: Gotta do it, pull up. Oh, that town no good again. Huh? You say you're down into the market area? Big up yourself. You see anybody down the Argentinians down there, you know, suffering a fatal, you know, something? I'm just saying.

Boy, I tell you, what a day it is in this studio. Uncle Wayne G, you need to remove all televisions and stuff from out of here. When it comes down to World Cup, we cannot do it. These Argentinians, of course, they are now, what, they are tied. You know, and of course, Egypt playing a good ball game. Well, you know, Uncle Wenji made sure to tell us that, you know, the match really done still. You know what I mean? I mean, naturally speaking, the match really done. Since, we call it, Brazil not in it. Allegedly! It is alleged!

let me get the correction going on. World Cup done since Brazil is out. It is alleged. Ain't no. You see the dancing in the studio. I don't know. I don't know.

So of course, within the 90th minute, of course, look here, me turn. Well, I me turn sports commentator, you know, to how the match hot between Egypt and Argentina. So Argentina is now on 3, Egypt on 2. What a something! What a something! Still got 7 minutes to go, no sir, or something like that. Leave and we're gonna take a break. So 1 o'clock is like 2 minutes before we hear.

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marriage, I think that's the end of the match, right, Miss Crossley? Argentina on 3 and Egypt on 2. By Egypt, I've got to go on back to Egypt, you know. Lord have mercy. All right. Let's do this. Full Truth, the Church of God Deliverance Center, Region 2, Trout Hall, Clarendon, under the leadership of Bishop Rupert Hull, presents their regional convention 2026 under the theme Living in Hope, Standing on the Sure Foundation. Starting Sunday, July 12th through to Wednesday, July 15, 2026. Starting time Sunday 10:30 a.m. through to and 4:30 p.m. Right. And for Monday through to Wednesday, it's 6 p.m. nightly. Come and hear dynamic speakers such as Bishop Rashane McLean, Overseer Anil Peck, Minister Nikisha Sinclair, Reverend Matilda Jones, Pastor Michael Williams, and Overseer Mark Henry. For further information, if you need directions and all that kind of good stuff, call Minister Bentley at 876-450-8330. That's 876-450-8330 for more information where that is concerned. All right. Reminding you, coming up at 1:15, it will be your food, your health. When we talk about, you know, yeah, the health benefits of whatever we put into our stomach. You know the thing set up, right? Yeah. So, gonna get into some more music. And after which, you know, we get into your food, your health. Okay, Miss Crossley, I'll find your winning song. In a little bit.

I think this one is for Argentina. Nah, make nobody dictate them destiny. They are a survivor. I mean, I'm telling you, out of all the matches, Cape Verde and Egypt did give Argentina a good match. I gotta beg them about Argentina, of course. They know how to survive. Can't dictate them destiny. I can't, mother. But until the day I say no more, it will be Brazil for us.

Already. So, if you are just joining in for the very first time, let me say to you, of course, welcome to Central 96.3 FM Jamaica. If you are, you know, a silent listener, you know yourselves, you've never called in, you've never texted, you're just a listener, you're always here with us. Good afternoon to you and welcome. If you're just passing through and scrolling down and you happen to stop by, you know, this is the home of Central 96.3 FM Jamaica. 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Lord have mercy. I cannot see it again, you know. The number, it is somewhere. Okay, so let's get that correctly. It is 876-648-1578 or 876-649-9833. 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
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The soothing aroma helps relax the nervous system and reduce stress. Now, we have some considerations. While it offers many benefits, peppermint tea can relax the sphincter between your stomach and esophagus. Because of this, it is generally not recommended for individuals who suffer from severe heartburn, severe heartburn, gastroesophageal reflux disease, or hiatal hernias, as it may worsen acid reflux. All right. So that is that for your food, your health. We're looking at peppermint tea and all the health benefits for the peppermint tea. Peppermint tea, nice bud. All right. So that's it for your food, your health right here on Central 96.3 FM, Jamaica. All right. Taking a break. When we come back, we'll have more in store for you. It is 20 minutes after 1.

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It's a program that should not be missed. Come, fellowship with us with scripture readings, testimonies, messages from the Bible, and beautiful anointed gospel music. 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

0: Hey there, my friend. Where are you heading to now?
1: Well, I'm heading to Church Without Walls. Have you ever heard about Church Without Walls?
0: Church Without Walls? What's that?
1: A place to worship. A place to give thanks unto the Lord. A place to be exalted, where you can be lifted up.
0: Really? 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
0: Well, I think I might take that opportunity and listen to Church Without Walls this Sunday. Yes. 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Yes.
1: 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That's an invitation I'm extending to each and every one. 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

0: 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I don't just want to know about any secret of yours. 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

0: So you do know that tomorrow is Fasting Wednesday, right?
1: Get your feet happy. Let's go. Come on.
0: Tomorrow is Fasting Wednesday, so you know the drill. You gotta be on fasting with me. Don't leave me out in the cold now. Can I tell you, I have been on fasting since last Wednesday, from the very first of the month until now. And I'll be going right through the month. Yeah. The Bible says these kinds go not out but by fasting and prayer. What kinds? Yes, at that time they were trying to cast out certain evil spirit that vexed the people.
1: In you.
0: They were not able to do it. And the Lord said to them that, listen, these kinds go not out but by fasting and prayer. There are just some things that carry certain kind of weight that you gotta get into fasting and prayer. Do you know that people who operate or work witchcraft and work iniquity do evil works? Do you know that these people fast? You didn't know that, Doreen? They fast. Oh, yes, Doreen is with me again today. But, you know, tomorrow, I'll be with an equal. She will join me in studio tomorrow all day. I'm just saying. But just, I say still, me not, no, don't hold me to it. You just attack because won't make for time. Anyways. Lady Doreen is with me. I'm not gonna know more about Lady Doreen. So you know that people fast every, but I don't know, so the spiritual or so, not to say the spiritual, but so with the things of God is the same way with the things of the devil. I think he finds a way to equalize himself into some things, because if we fast and pray before the Lord about certain things, if they're going to work iniquity, if they're going to do some things, they also fast and pray to whatever entity that they are praying to. And what they do is to make sure that they consecrate themselves so that the enemy could occupy, uses them. I have seen where, I think I was watching a video, I've not seen it directly, but I watched a video where I think this person was a satanist, something like that. And what they did, Doreen, was to make sure that they, he said that they had was to go on, just like what we would do, like 21 days of fasting. We would do 3 days dry fast. They do the very same thing and prepare their vessels for, demonic operations through them. Yeah, they do it.
1: Come on.
0: And so when they are possessed with the spirit, they gain this power within them at some point, and they do all sorts of stuff. Can I tell you? It's crazy. And that is why the church, we have to be so mindful, consecrate ourselves for the work of God, doing the things that is right. Me, I tell we know. You can't do it if the enemy is doing it. Why you do it? You can't do. I'm fasting and prayer. And then there are certain things too that I look at, Doreen. There are certain things that people use in certain herbs that they will use. And you know, when I find out, they say you can't use it as a Christian. You can't use it as a child of God. You can't use it. Why I can't use them? Oh, because them use it to work witchcraft. But then, and I say, if those people were use it to work witchcraft, know the benefits of it, then if we use it, we're not going to get the benefit of it if we are dealing with it in the spiritual sense, where we are dealing with unto God and unto me. That's not just my thoughts, you know. For example, I think there's one thing that somebody said that salt, they use salt. But at the same time, we use salt for cook and use and whatever. So why you can't use salt? They say salt purifies our salt water. And then the Bible says, here are the salt of the earth. You understand? So if they see you use salt in a particular way, they say a witchcraft here work. But if me say, if the witches and the warlocks them out there use certain things with help people, help, what they know, them turn it and use it for evil. And isn't the same thing they can turn and use for good? Me curious about some of these things. Want somebody to talk to me when you know about them something here. Me need to be edified, to be honest. People use salt and it's in the Bible. And I mean, all right, so the Bible said the herbs are the healing for the nation, Miss Crossley. Healing for the nation. But yes, if you take up certain herbs and put it together and say, you know, you're going to make this, you're going to hear them say, boy, a witchcraft, yeah, work. And the same thing that you are, it's used for soothe, if it take care of you, and all that kind of stuff. And what does they use it? Yes, yeah, witchcraft. It's not everything that is based on witchcraft, you know. There are certain things that if the Bible say good for you, then why? Me curious about them something, yeah. Yeah, we don't read the Bible for ourselves to understand these things. Then use it for do witchcraft. And then them read it in the Bible and see it and know say it good. And know that it can be used. And know that it is good to use. But you see, because they are using it under certain, alright, let me tell you this, you know, is the heart of man. You see your heart. So if you think evil and you have corruption in you, you're going to use something them to do towards it in a negative form. But if you have within your heart, you know, the God within you, the purest of, can you say with a clean hands and a pure heart, you know. And if you have that, you know, yeah, and you use the things accordingly, it's supposed to help you. But we're so afraid of everything now because you can't do this. If you can't do it, you can't do that. You can't even burn one scented candle in your house. Then say witchcraft. You can't have Mrs. Scented candles out there which smell so nice, but they say you can't burn it, the scented candles. You can't use frankincense and myrrh in your house. Them have that frankincense. Why me can't use frankincense and myrrh? Oh, it is witchcraft and it entertains spirit. But then they didn't bring frankincense and myrrh to Jesus. How I could have caused this? So then something, I need help. I need, I'm never going to call. No, Uncle Wayne G. Tomorrow Bible studies. Uncle Wayne G. Him have got to talk to me about it. I need to be edified. Because if them did bring frankincense and myrrh to Jesus, that's one time for me come out here. I'm sure I need to get out of here. If they use frankincense and myrrh, bring it to Jesus. And Mary, they accept it. It means that it is something good. So why me can't use frankincense and myrrh in my house? Me curious. Anyways, until tomorrow, guys. This is where I wrap it up for you. The name is The Essence. We'll talk and meet again tomorrow. One day, a fasted service. Oh, yes, I can't wait. I'm so excited. Do have yourselves a great time. God bless. Keep sweet. God bless. No love on me. Out of here.
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